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2: From the Sky News Centre at 2, Arsenal's players celebrated together as they were confirmed as Premier League champions. 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
2: From the Sky News Centre at 3. Thousands of Arsenal fans celebrated outside the Emirates Stadium last night after the club were confirmed as Premier League champions for the first time in 22 years. Manchester City's 1-1 draw at Bournemouth means Mikel Arteta's side can't be caught at the top going into the final weekend. Our sports correspondent Rob Harris joined the ecstatic supporters.
3: So with a game to spare, Mikel Arteta's side know they will be receiving a Premier League trophy on Sunday. This is the outpouring of emotion after so many years of hurt, so many near misses.
2: Southampton's appeal hearing against their expulsion from the Championship playoffs will take place today. Middlesbrough have replaced them in Saturday's final against Hull after they were punished for filming the training sessions of rival clubs. Police are urging any former Married at First Sight contestants who may have been victims of sexual assault to contact them. Two women have claimed they were raped during filming, while a third has made misconduct allegations. Police say two teenagers suspected of carrying out a deadly attack on a mosque in California shared hatred of different religions and races. Three men were killed in San Diego on Monday. Ministers are being asked to consider things like maximum temperatures for workplaces to help people cope with climate change. A report from the Climate Change Committee warns heatwaves, floods and droughts will become more frequent in the UK, with calls for more air conditioning in schools and hospitals. Dr. Richard Miller from the committee says adapting to rising temperatures can no longer be ignored.
4: We know if we don't do more on adaptation, we're going to have more disruption that will fundamentally threaten our ways of life. What we're really saying is that we can tackle a lot of this, but the costs of inaction are so much greater than the costs of action today.
2: And a new study suggests we should take quadruple the amount of exercise in a week for maximum health benefits. That's the latest. I'm Daisy Steele.
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2: From the Sky News Centre at 4, Arsenal are Premier League champions for the first time in 22 years after Manchester City drew 1-1 at Bournemouth. Thousands of fans gathered outside the Emirates Stadium to celebrate their title success.
3: Last time Arsenal won, I wasn't even fertilised.
4: Yeah! I'm 21 years of age!
5: 22 years we've been waiting for this. Look at the streets of London. No club can do it like this. No goal!
2: It's Arsenal's fourth Premier League title, their first since 2004. Southampton's appeal hearing against their expulsion from the Championship playoffs will take place today. Middlesbrough have replaced them in Saturday's final against Hull after the South Coast club were punished for filming the training sessions of rival clubs. Donald Trump hasn't ruled out further strikes on Iran and claimed leaders in Tehran are begging for a deal. It comes after military officials gave evidence to Congress about an attack that killed 100 people in a school in Minyab at the start of the conflict. Speaking yesterday, the US Vice President warned Iran there were two options to ending the conflict. J.D. Vance also outlined Washington's aims.
6: We could restart the military campaign, but that's not what the president wants, and I don't think it's what the Iranians want either. We have an opportunity here, I think, to reset the relationship that has existed between Iran and the United States for 47 years, but it takes two to tango.
2: The UK government has relaxed some sanctions on Russian oil products from today, allowing imports of jet fuel and diesel refined from Russian crude in third countries. It comes amid growing concerns over fuel supplies and soaring prices linked to disruption in the Strait of Hormuz. Police are urging any former Married at First Sight contestants who may have been victims of sexual assault to contact them. Two women have claimed they were raped during filming, while a third has made misconduct allegations. That's the latest. I'm Daisy Steele.
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2: For a Sky News Centre at 5, Arsenal's players celebrated together as they were confirmed as Premier League champions. Footage on their social media feeds showed Mikel Arteta's squad watching Manchester City's 1-1 draw at Bournemouth. That result means Arsenal can't be caught at the top on the final day and have won the top flight for the first time in 22 years. Southampton's appeal hearing against their expulsion from the Championship playoffs will take place today. Middlesbrough have replaced them in Saturday's final against Hull after they were punished for filming the training sessions of rival clubs. The UK government has relaxed some sanctions on Russian oil products from today, allowing imports of jet fuel and diesel refined from Russian crude in third countries. It comes amid growing concerns over fuel supplies and soaring prices linked to disruption in the Strait of Hormuz. Russian President Vladimir Putin is holding talks with Chinese leader Xi Jinping in Beijing. It comes just days after Donald Trump's visit to China. A new study suggests we should quadruple the amount of exercise we take in a week for maximum health benefits. Researchers in China say their findings show that exerting ourselves for 610 minutes could be the optimal amount. Professor Aidan Doherty doesn't think the new findings are particularly helpful.
3: If you can do a little bit more, that will clearly be helpful, especially for those who are least active. But they shouldn't be feeling despaired that they've suddenly got to do an hour and 20 minutes of exercise a day. I think that would be a nonsense public health message.
2: Ministers are being asked to consider things like maximum temperatures for workplaces to help people cope with climate change. A report from the Climate Change Committee warns heatwaves, floods and droughts will become more frequent in the UK, with calls for more air conditioning in schools and hospitals. That's the latest. I'm Daisy Steele.
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1: We were strangers at the bar. They were playing Wonderwall. I overheard you say you hate this song. 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Came and tapped you on your shoulder. Said, my dear, you're not the only one. Spent the night there at my place. That night became 100 days. And I shared all my deepest secrets with you. Soon enough, well, I found out you're something I can't live without. And every time I close my eyes, I miss you.

0: 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If so, why not tune in to me, Stephen Durham, every Friday night from 11 p.m. for the Digital Dance Zone. 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Then between midnight and 1 a.m, we venture into a specialist genre. That could be jungle, drum and bass, trance. You never know what you're going to get, but you are going to get a full hour of it all in the mix. So if you like your dance music, tune in to me, Stephen Durham, every Friday from 11.
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2: From the Sky News Centre at 6. Supermarkets are apparently going to be asked to freeze the prices of essential foods, including eggs, bread and milk. Reports suggest the Treasury will ease some regulations in return, as ministers are worried about the impact of the Iran war on the cost of living. Arsenal are Premier League champions for the first time in 22 years after Manchester City drew 1-1 at Bournemouth. Thousands of fans gathered outside the Emirates Stadium to celebrate their title success.
3: Last time Arsenal won, I wasn't even fertilised. I'm 21 years of age.
4: 22 years we've been waiting for this. Look at the streets of London. No club can do it like this. No goal!
2: It's Arsenal's 14th top flight title. They'll be presented with the trophy on Sunday. The Metropolitan Police is urging any former Married at First Sight contestants who may have been victims of sexual assault to contact them. Two women have claimed in a documentary they were raped during filming, while a third has made misconduct allegations. We're being warned air conditioning will become unavoidable in parts of England because of rising summer temperatures. The Climate Change Committee says that there'll need to be regulations about maximum temperatures in workplaces. Dr. Richard Miller, who's on it, says adapting to rising temperatures can no longer be ignored.
5: We know if we don't do more on adaptation, we're going to have more disruption that will fundamentally threaten our ways of life. What we're really saying is that we can tackle a lot of this, but the costs of inaction are so much greater than the costs of action today.
2: The government says it'll carefully consider the recommendations. Chinese leader Xi Jinping's welcomed Russian President Vladimir Putin to Beijing. Their meeting, which aims to strengthen ties, comes just days after Donald Trump also received the red carpet treatment in China. And Southampton's appeal against their expulsion from the Championship playoffs for spying will take place later. Middlesbrough have replaced them in Saturday's final against Hull. That's the latest. I'm Faye Rowlands.
6: Now your local news for Peterborough. An 18-year-old man has pleaded not guilty to the murder of 16-year-old Bai Barem Fall in the city. Bai was fatally stabbed near the Alton Centre on the 12th of April. Amidas Krukvicius appeared before Huntingdon Law Courts yesterday and denied the charge. A 15-year-old boy who can't be identified for legal reasons is also charged with murder but was not asked to enter a plea. Both defendants have been remanded in custody and are due to stand trial in October. Plans for Peterborough's new £36 million swimming pool have been changed after concerns were raised about mixed-sex changing facilities. Updated designs now include separate male and female changing areas alongside family and group spaces and private cubicles. The revised layout is on display at St Martin House in Fletton Keys, where residents can view the wider plans for the new leisure complex. The facility is expected to be built near the athletics track, with construction hoped to begin next year. Peterborough's voluntary and community sector is being asked to take part in a new survey to help shape future support and investment. A report based on last year's findings say demand for services is rising, while many organisations are struggling to recruit enough volunteers and facing falling donations. The research found local charities and community groups are supporting more than 30,000 people every month across the city. The council says the sector remains central to health, wellbeing and resilience in Peterborough. And the city could see its hottest day of the year so far over the spring bank holiday weekend, with temperatures forecast to reach 27 degrees by Monday. Forecasts suggest the city could also experience an official heatwave if temperatures stay above the local threshold for at least three consecutive days. The Met Office says conditions will turn warmer and more settled later this week, although there is also the chance of thundery rain in places as the weekend begins.
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6: Variable cloud with some sunny spells and scattered showers, which will mostly be light. A brisk breeze, but feeling warmer. We've got a top temperature today of 18 degrees. That's the latest from the PCR newsroom. I'm David Edgeworth.
0: 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And now, another 60 minutes of the greatest songs of all time for Peter.

Bruno Mars and I Just Might. It is PCRFM. We're playing the greatest songs of all time across Peterborough. Jocelyn Brown is going to play soon. It comes Kelly Clarkson. This is Stronger on PCRFM.

0: Lucas Graham and 7 years on PCRFM. Sunny spells and a little bit more cloud around today than has been the last couple of days. Less showers though, which is good news, and a lot warmer across Peterborough. Looking at 19 today. Thursday looks cloudy, 23, but Friday is the day we're all looking forward to. Lots of sunshine and highs of 27 on Friday. Definitely worth a bit of motivation putting in there. That'll get us into the mood for the weekend. Right, Miles Smith and Charlie Puth on next.
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That's The Cause and Breathless on PCRFM as we get you up and about then for Wednesday morning, middle of the week then across the city. In Excess are going to play here soon. Let's do something from LMC and you too. This is Take Me to the Clouds Above. It's PCRFM.

0: In excess and needy tonight, it is PCRFM. Say hello to James in Stangrand. He's loading the van up. He's about to head out to work today. And a big shout out to Michelle in Warrington on her second coffee. Not even 7:15 this morning. It's going to be one of those days then, I think. Right, we're getting you back to the music with Keane and Holly Johnson next. PCRFM. 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

It's Keane, and this is the last time on PCRFM. Now, if you've ever taken a trip on the Neen Valley Railway or taken the kids on it, you'll know what a special thing it is. 50 years of heritage steam trains running between Wandsworth and Peterborough. It hosted the Flying Scotsman, Thomas the Tank Engine, the real one. It's been used for James Bond films, EastEnders, Silent Witness, even a Queen video too. It's a proper Peterborough institution. But like a lot of heritage railway, it gets no government funding, runs entirely on ticket sales, donations and 350 volunteers. And with costs rising, it needs some help. Steam, coal alone costs over £300 per round trip. Single carriage refurbishment can cost around about £20,000. 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It's worth having a look at. 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All the info is on there. Right, going to get you back to the big songs then before our news at 7. Stevie Wonder's going to play soon. Let's get this on for Holly Johnson. This is brilliant. Love Train. 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It's PCRFM.

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2: From the Sky News Centre at 7. Supermarkets are being encouraged to cap prices on key foods like eggs, bread and milk over concerns about the cost of living due to the Iran war. The Treasury is understood to be in talks with retailers about a voluntary deal. It's reportedly proposed relaxing some new packaging rules in return. Here's our political correspondent Lucy McDade.
3: From the Financial Times reporting, supermarkets are really pushing back against this idea, making the argument that there are a number of things the government could do to help them with some of the cost pressures they are facing.
2: The government's also announced an easing on Russian sanctions, allowing the import of jet fuel and diesel made from Russian crude. Meanwhile, Russian President Vladimir Putin is holding talks with Chinese leader Xi Jinping in Beijing. It comes just days after Donald Trump's visit. Arsenal's players celebrated together as they were confirmed as Premier League champions. Footage on their social media feeds shows Mikel Arteta's squad watching Manchester City's 1-1 draw at Bournemouth.

0: That result means Arsenal can't be caught at the top on the final day and have won the top flight for the first time in 22 years. Southampton are appealing against their expulsion from the Championship playoffs after admitting spying on three clubs' training sessions. One of them was Middlesbrough, who will now take their place in the final against Hull for a spot in next season's Premier League. UK inflation eased last month, according to official figures. The rate at which prices are rising slowed to 2.8% from 3.3% in March. A drop in household energy bills offset jumps in other costs. And a new study suggests we should be doing much more exercise than previously thought. Researchers believe 610 minutes a week is the optimum amount. That's the latest.
1: Now your local news for Peterborough. An 18-year-old man has pleaded not guilty to the murder of 16-year-old Bai Barem Fall in the city. Bai was fatally stabbed near the Alton Centre on the 12th of April. Amidas Krukvicius appeared before Huntingdon Law Courts yesterday and denied the charge. A 15-year-old boy who can't be identified for legal reasons is also charged with murder but was not asked to enter a plea. Both defendants have been remanded in custody and are due to stand trial in October. Plans for Peterborough's new £36 million swimming pool have been changed after concerns were raised about mixed-sex changing facilities. Updated designs now include separate male and female changing areas alongside family and group spaces and private cubicles. The revised layout is on display at St Martin House in Fletton Keys, where residents can view the wider plans for the new leisure complex. The facility is expected to be built near the athletics track, with construction hoped to begin next year. Peterborough's voluntary and community sector is being asked to take part in a new survey to help shape future support and investment. A report based on last year's findings say demand for services is rising, while many organisations are struggling to recruit enough volunteers and facing falling donations. The research found local charities and community groups are supporting more than 30,000 people every month across the city. The council says the sector remains central to health, wellbeing and resilience in Peterborough. And the city could see its hottest day of the year so far over the spring bank holiday weekend, with temperatures forecast to reach 27 degrees by Monday. Forecasts suggest the city could also experience an official heatwave if temperatures stay above the local threshold for at least three consecutive days. The Met Office says conditions will turn warmer and more settled later this week, although there is also the chance of thundery rain in places as the weekend begins.
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1: Variable cloud with some sunny spells and scattered showers, which will mostly be light. A brisk breeze, but feeling warmer. We've got a top temperature of the day of 18 degrees. That's the latest from the PCR newsroom. I'm David Edgeworth.
3: Hello, good morning. Welcome to Wednesday morning, middle of the week then, across Peterborough. I've got Taylor Swift on the way, and we'll start with Blue first.

Taylor Swift and the Fate of Ophelia. It is PCR FM. Now, June is National Carers Week. Of course, I think it's the beginning of June. We're going to be speaking to the service manager for Peterborough's Wellbeing Service in around about an hour's time from now to find out what they're planning to do for it and also how you can get some help if you are a carer in Peterborough as well. That's coming up later. Claire Todd's going to be looking after that for us. Right, Spandau Ballet on next, 11 minutes after 7, Wednesday morning across Peterborough. It's PCR FM.

0: Spandau Ballet and I'll Fly For You. It is PCR FM. Good morning. I'm Mikey. It's just coming up towards 20 past seven. Well, we've got a few minutes before that. I'm just getting you through the first part of your Wednesday morning as we get you a little bit closer towards the weekend. Weekend weather is looking pretty good, actually. Could even see 27 degrees on Friday in Peterborough. Saturday, Sunday, Monday, bank holiday, all going to be really good with nice warm temperatures and lots of sunshine as well. I think we're going to get our first proper taste of summer over the weekend, and I'm pretty excited about it. I've got a feeling that the barbecue might be getting used for the first time in 2026 over the weekend too. Hopefully you're doing something similar. I've got Daniel Powter on the way soon, and Deacon Blues' Twist and Shout is playing next. 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

0: FM Bobby, and I believe that you're with your mum Donna as well. Now, Bobby has been doing something very, very special.
1: Bobby has been collecting cans and he's been getting money for different charities. In the second year of primary school, he volunteered to be an eco warrior, and that's where it all started because he likes cleaning up rubbish.
0: The fundraising element, how did that come about?
1: It first came about with the homeless when he was quite young, obviously being in town, and he used to see how cold they were and he used to get really upset. So we started handing out coats, you know, went for our wardrobes and things like that. And that's how it started. And then he said that he wanted to help families that didn't have much money. And then one day there was cans on the floor, and Bobby said, look, rubbish. And then that's when my mum said, you can actually turn that into money. And that's how it came from that. And he said, we could give that money to charity.
0: So how does he go about collecting these cans? What does he do?
1: So Bobby will often take a carry bag to school because he bikes there and back. And he'll always have a little look on the way back if he sees any. But that's how it started. But obviously, as the word's got about, we've got neighbours now. They collect their cans and they drop them round where my mum lives, and the word's just got about, and yeah, mum stores them at hers, and then thankfully we've got Prince Build that are helping now as well. There is something else that Bobby did write down. I would like to raise awareness that other people, families, could also collect cans, and if struggling themselves, they could sell the cans, buy food or pay bills, or if they're not struggling themselves, they could donate any cash raised to their charity. Also would be better for the environment.
0: You should be very, very proud of your son.
1: Oh, I know I am.
0: Thank you so much for talking to me, both Donna and Bobby. So, Mark, I know that Prince Build are involved in an awful lot of community projects, but what was it particularly about Bobby that made Prince Build want to be involved?
2: Through his nan, Veronica. Veronica looks after my dog. She was obviously very proud, and obviously he's the apple of her eye. So I thought, I think we could probably help Bobby through Prince Build. So I asked him if he'd like our help. And Bobby sent me a heartfelt email explaining how he distributed the £158 that he raised last year from collecting scrap drinks cans. And what really stands out as well, Bobby doesn't ask for money, only the empty cans. So he's passionate about protecting the environment while also raising funds for local causes. So what Bobby's trying to do, it sort of fits in perfectly with Principal's values and supporting local communities, promoting sustainability and giving back where we can. Also, Bobby has created a fantastic eye-catching poster, which we are now sharing across our social media platforms. In addition, all of our six Prince Build offices are now actively collecting cans to support Bobby's cause. Bobby is an inspiring young lad who has already made a real difference, and the board of directors at Prince Build are proud to support him. If you'd like to get involved, you can drop off your empty cans at the Prince Build office on Empson Road, Peterborough, or we're happy to collect as long as they're a worthwhile amount.
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0: Daniel Powter and Bad Day. It is PCR FM. We're playing the greatest songs of all time across Peterborough. I'm Mikey Bolner. Hello. Thank you for putting me on. I really hope that your Wednesday morning is starting okay as we get you ready for work, school and college. Going to play something from Queen in just a little bit. Avril Lavigne's going to play here too. And Duran Duran on after our latest headlines. It's 7:30.
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2: An 18-year-old man has pleaded not guilty to the murder of 16-year-old Biber M. Fall in Peterborough. Plans for Peterborough's new £36 million swimming pool have been changed after concerns were raised about mixed sex changing facilities. And Peterborough's voluntary and community sector is being asked to take part in a new survey to help shape future support and investment. More on these stories in 30 minutes. I'm David Edgeworth.
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Michael Bublé, and It's a Beautiful Day. It is PCRFM. He's working on a new album. I know it's been a while, hasn't it? And it's not even Christmas. Apparently, the new album that he's working on is going to be nothing like you've heard him do before. He's working on something to do with country music, with influences like Willie Nelson and Hank Williams. And he's been doing a lot of work with Reba McEntire, who he's been working with on The Voice over in America over the last couple of years or so. So looking forward to hearing that when it comes out. Be interesting. I know that Ed Sheeran's been working on a country album as well, so maybe pop is going country even more later in the year. This is Avril Lavigne and Complicated. It's PCRFM.

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2: From the Sky News Centre at 8, there's been a bigger than expected dip in inflation. Despite concerns about the surging cost of living because of the war in Iran, official figures show the rate of price rises eased to 2.8% last month. It had been at 3.3% in March. Our business correspondent Paul Kelso says it's almost entirely down to a quirk in the way energy bills are set.
3: The energy price cap fell in April. Energy prices came down despite what's happening in the Gulf. We know energy prices are going to rise, but it fell relative to a year ago, so inflation has fallen. That's the biggest driver.
2: The government's denied it's asking supermarkets to cap the prices of essential goods. It's been reported the Chancellor had approached retailers hoping to limit increases in return for looser regulations on packaging. There are concerns about the impact of the Iran war on living costs. Arsenal fans celebrated outside the Emirates Stadium last night after the club were confirmed as Premier League champions for the first time in 22 years.
4: Last time Arsenal won, I wasn't even fertilised.
5: Yeah! I'm 21 years of age!
6: 22 years we've been waiting for this. Look at the streets of London. No club can do it like this. No goal!
2: Manchester City's 1-1 draw at Bournemouth means Mikel Arteta's side can't be caught at the top going into the final weekend. They'll be presented with the trophy on Sunday. Southampton's appeal against their expulsion from the Championship playoffs will take place today. They've been punished for filming the training sessions of a number of rival clubs. Ministers are being asked to consider things like maximum temperatures for workplaces to help cope with climate change. A report warns heatwaves and droughts will become more frequent in the UK, with calls for more air conditioning in schools. And an exhibition celebrating the life and work of Dame Agatha Christie will feature her typewriter as well as never-before-seen scripts and notebooks. It opens at the British Library in London in October. That's the latest. I'm Faye Rowlands.
7: Now your local news for Peterborough. An 18-year-old man has pleaded not guilty to the murder of 16-year-old Bai Barem Fall in the city. Bai was fatally stabbed near the Alton Centre on the 12th of April. Amidas Krukovicius appeared before Huntingdon Law Courts yesterday and denied the charge. A 15-year-old boy who can't be identified for legal reasons is also charged with murder but was not asked to enter a plea. Both defendants have been remanded in custody and are due to stand trial in October. Plans for Peterborough's new £36 million swimming pool have been changed after concerns were raised about mixed-sex changing facilities. Updated designs now include separate male and female changing areas alongside family and group spaces and private cubicles. The revised layout is on display at St Martin House in Fletton Keys, where residents can view the wider plans for the new leisure complex. The facility is expected to be built near the athletics track, with construction hoped to begin next year. Peterborough's voluntary and community sector is being asked to take part in a new survey to help shape future support and investment. A report based on last year's findings say demand for services is rising, while many organisations are struggling to recruit enough volunteers and facing falling donations. The research found local charities and community groups are supporting more than 30,000 people every month across the city. The council says the sector remains central to health, wellbeing and resilience in Peterborough. And the city could see its hottest day of the year so far over the spring bank holiday weekend, with temperatures forecast to reach 27 degrees by Monday. Forecasts suggest the city could also experience an official heatwave if temperatures stay above the local threshold for at least three consecutive days. The Met Office says conditions will turn warmer and more settled later this week, although there is also the chance of thundery rain in places as the weekend begins.
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7: Variable cloud with some sunny spells and scattered showers, which will mostly be light. A brisk breeze, but feeling warmer. We've got a top temperature today of 18 degrees. That's the latest from the PCR newsroom. I'm David Edgeworth.
8: Good morning. It's just after 8, Wednesday morning, middle of the week. We're getting you out the door on that journey into work, school and college. Megan Trainor plays soon. We start with Train first.

0: Megan Trainor and Still Don't Care. It is PCRFM. We are playing the greatest songs of all time across Peterborough. I'm Mikey Boulder, looking after things then. For Wednesday morning, middle of the week, 10 past 8 right now. And Claire Todd is back out and about. Today, she's speaking to the service manager at the Peterborough Wellbeing Services all about National Carers Week, which happens next month.
1: Welcome to PCRFM. Thank you for joining us. So National Carers Week is coming up in June and you work for a company that supports carers. But would it be true to say that a lot of people in some circumstances are just sort of looking after a parent or a child or something and don't even realise they're a carer?
2: Absolutely. A lot of carers don't recognise themselves as carers at first. They just see themselves as a husband, wife, daughter, son, friend or parent. So part of our role is helping people realise that support is available for them too. Anyone who's looking after a family member, a friend or neighbour who couldn't manage without their support due to any illness, disability, mental health needs, addiction or any age-related conditions, that's what our service is for.
1: So it's not just for people that might receive like a carer's allowance or anything, because you don't necessarily always get carer's allowance, do you?
2: Yep, it's unpaid carers across Peterborough.
1: So that's what it's for. So what sort of services can you offer?
2: So we offer a wide range of support because caring can impact every area of someone's life, whether it's emotionally, practically, financially or socially. So we provide one-to-one support and well-being conversations with our carer support workers, and that can include emotional support for carers who may be feeling overwhelmed or isolated, practical advice and signposting. We also help with emergency support plans, so carers have reassurance about what would happen if they suddenly become unwell or unable to continue caring. We really try to look at the whole person and understand what support would make the biggest difference to them.
1: I suppose it's different for every person because the level of care that's required. So these are very much tailored to the individual, yes?
2: Yes, absolutely. And we know how isolating caring can be as well. So we really like to create opportunities for carers to connect with others as well. So we run regular coffee mornings. And those are run on the last Wednesday of every month at the Fleet. And again, it just gives carers a chance to meet others and share experiences, make some time for themselves in a welcoming environment.
1: So do you mostly deal with...
2: ...as well. So we run regular coffee mornings. And those are run on the last Wednesday of every month at the Fleet. And again, it just gives carers a chance to meet others and share experiences, make some time for themselves in a welcoming environment.

0: also recently launched Sahara Sisters, which is another support group specifically for South Asian women carers. And it's the same format as the Coffee Mornings, but just sort of having a culturally sensitive space as well for females in the city. But yes, you can turn up and again, just connect with carer support workers, with your peers who are experiencing similar things to yourself.
1: Now in June, it is actually National Carers Week, and this is obviously an opportunity to get the message out there further. Are there some special things that you're actually going to be doing during Carers Week?
0: So yeah, this year we're holding a carers picnic at Fairy Meadows. This will be on Tuesday the 9th of June from 11 a.m. It's just a chance for carers to come together, relax, meet others and enjoy some sort of well-being activities in a lovely setting. All of the information is on our social media websites as well as through different social networks.
1: If you want to access any of your services, either the events that are going on for Carers Week or just routinely access, how do people get in touch with you?
0: So you can find us through our website at Making Space, www.makingspace.co.uk, or you can call us on 01 480 211 006. We accept self-referrals. We also accept professional referrals. There are also wider events happening across the city that we're supporting as well. So that includes an event hosted by Peterborough City Council on Wednesday the 10th of June. We will also be there as well, where we will have our referral forms with us. So again, it's just a great chance to connect with carers in the community.
1: So if people want to access your services or they want more information about what's going on with the during National Carers Week, maybe people have just sort of realised, even by listening to you today, that they are in a caring situation. How do they get in touch with you?
0: So the best way would be to go onto our website, www.makingspace.co.uk. Under the Peterborough Carers Wellbeing Service, you'll find all of our information, including our telephone number and our direct email address that will take you to our admin. And it's got all the leaflets that we have, all the events that are coming up, emergency support plans, referral forms. It's all on that same webpage.
1: Okay. Thank you very much for taking the time to talk to me today. The very best of luck with the events that are going on during National Carers Week. And please keep up the good work, because I'm quite sure it's appreciated by many people in our city.
0: Thank you so much for your kind words.
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1: First of all, a lot of people in the Peterborough area have benefited very much from the work that Princefield do and from your involvement in all the community projects. But why do Princefield do this?
3: Princefield have always been involved in the community. So we're a family-owned business. We're a head office based in Peterborough. We have other offices around the east of England, but a head office being based in Peterborough, we tend to focus a lot of our community work in the Peterborough area. As a family business, we've always wanted to give back. That's what we concentrate on doing.
1: You've also got quite a big involvement with Help Our Ukrainian Friends. How did that come about in the first place?
3: Quite simply, a group of volunteers wanted to help the people of Ukraine. One of my business partners, Mark Asplin, knew the chair of Helping Our Ukrainian Friends and said, what can we do to help? The good thing is that we've been able to do an awful lot to help, because one, we can raise the funds for this local group. Two, we can use our vehicles to move humanitarian aid around. And we've also actually travelled out to Poland and Ukraine, taking these goods in our vehicles. And we've done that 3 or 4 times now.
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That's Rihanna, an only girl in the world. It is PCRFM. We are playing the greatest songs of all time across Peterborough. Hello, I'm Mikey. Thank you for sticking me on this morning. Now, here's some good news. Peterborough Lido is turning 90 this year. It's 90 years. And they're throwing a proper party to mark it the 29th, 30th and 31st of May. So that's the bank holiday weekend. Live music all weekend. Soulful acoustic sets in the early morning swimmers. Of course, they get to enjoy that. The GB Home Guard band for a bit of nostalgia. And then the Contacts and Groove Cartel for soul funk in the evening. There's also a midnight swim and a family swimming gala as well. Your chance to see inside the famous clock tower and a dig into the Lido's history as well. And on the Sunday, it's fancy dress swimming related activities as well. If you want to find out more, just search the Vivacity Peterborough website or just go to vivacity.org.uk for the full details and tickets. It's happening not this weekend, but next weekend at the Lido.

0: Affiliation, and when the going gets tough, the tough gets going. It's PCR FM. It's just after 8:30 then for Wednesday morning. Queen on the way and Dua Lipa play after our latest headlines.
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2: An 18-year-old man has pleaded not guilty to the murder of 16-year-old Biber M. Fall in Peterborough. Plans for Peterborough's new £36 million swimming pool have been changed after concerns were raised about mid-sex changing facilities. And Peterborough's voluntary and community sector is being asked to take part in a new survey to help shape future support and investment. More on these stories in half an hour. I'm David Edgeworth.
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Dua Lipa and Levitating on PCRFM. We're playing the greatest songs of all time across Peterborough. I'm Mikey Faulkner. Thank you so much for putting us on. Now, the European Cultural Heritage Festival is returning to Peterborough for its second year next month. It's one of the successful debut last year. Organisers have confirmed the event will once again take place in Stanley Park on the 7th of June, celebrating the diverse cultures of local residents with traditional music, dance and also food as well. It brings together the city's Polish, Lithuanian, Portuguese, Italian and many other communities for a day of celebration. If you fancy going online, you can get all the details. Just type in the European Cultural Heritage Festival Peterborough and you'll get all the info through there. Right, Beyonce's on the way in a bit. The emotions are coming up. Let's get on the Sugar Babes. This is Girls next. It's PCRFM.

0: That's the Emotions and Best of My Love. It is PCRFM. We are playing the greatest songs of all time across Peterborough. Ollie Murs is going to play soon, and I'll do something from Beyonce next. 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

Beyonce and Halo. Quite a bit of cloud around today. The odd sunny spell. Really no real proper chance of a shower today, which is good news. You might be able to leave the brolly at home today. It's going to be quite warm, though. 19 today we're expecting in the city. Thursday, still quite a bit of cloud around, but sunny spells developing as the day goes on. Pretty warm. 23 degrees on Thursday. Friday, lots of sunshine. Expecting highs of around about 27. Saturday's going to be showery with sunny spells 26. And Sunday, 26 degrees with sun. Bank holiday Monday, 27 with sun. We need this finally, don't we? Right, we're going to get you back to the music before our news at 9. Here comes Ollie Murs and Troublemaker. It's PCRFM. You're in trouble.

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2: From the Sky News Centre at 9. There's been a bigger-than-expected dip in inflation despite conflict in the Middle East pushing up fuel costs. The rate of price rises eased to 2.8% last month, mainly because of the cut to the energy price cap. Diesel and jet fuel made from Russian oil can now be sold in the UK if it was refined in a third country. It's due to fears over energy shortages caused by the Iran war. Other sanctions on Moscow remain in place. Here's Treasury Minister Dan Tomlinson.
3: Always the UK government's focus has to be individual Brits living here in this country, their economic interests, the interest of our country and our national security. That's incredibly important.
2: Ministers have denied reports they're trying to get supermarkets to freeze prices of essential goods as the Iran war threatens to drive up the cost of living. Nurses are warning young people in England are increasingly waiting more than 12 hours in A&E before being admitted to a mental health unit. Chanel Thompson died after suffering a cardiac arrest in 2024 waiting for a mental health bed. Her sister Chantal says she needed specialised care.
4: The staff would have had the training to understand the complexities and the varieties of mental health challenges that one could have. The system is failing, but the reality of a failed system is a loss of life.
2: Ministers say they're investing more than £400 million in the area. Arsenal fans gathered in North London last night as they celebrated their first Premier League title in 22 years. It's after Manchester City failed to beat Bournemouth. Southampton will launch an appeal later after being thrown out of what's commonly called the most valuable match in world football. They've admitted spying on opponents and will be replaced by Middlesbrough in the Championship playoff final. A report's warning the British way of life is being threatened by extreme weather. The Climate Change Committee's urging the government to set maximum temperature rules for workplaces. That's the latest. I'm Faye Rowlands.
5: Now your local news for Peterborough. An 18-year-old man has pleaded not guilty to the murder of 16-year-old Bai Barem Fall in the city. Bai was fatally stabbed near the Alton Centre on the 12th of April. Amidas Krukovicius appeared before Huntingdon Law Courts yesterday and denied the charge. A 15-year-old boy who can't be identified for legal reasons is also charged with murder but was not asked to enter a plea. Both defendants have been remanded in custody and are due to stand trial in October. Plans for Peterborough's new £36 million swimming pool have been changed after concerns were raised about mixed-sex changing facilities. Updated designs now include separate male and female changing areas alongside family and group spaces and private cubicles. The revised layout is on display at St Martin House in Fletton Keys, where residents can view the wider plans for the new leisure complex. The facility is expected to be built near the athletics track, with construction hoped to begin next year. Peterborough's voluntary and community sector is being asked to take part in a new survey to help shape future support and investment. A report based on last year's findings say demand for services is rising, while many organisations are struggling to recruit enough volunteers and facing falling donations. The research found local charities and community groups are supporting more than 30,000 people every month across the city. The council says the sector remains central to health, wellbeing and resilience in Peterborough. And the city could see its hottest day of the year so far over the spring bank holiday weekend, with temperatures forecast to reach 27 degrees by Monday. Forecasts suggest the city could also experience an official heat wave if temperatures stay above the local threshold for at least three consecutive days. The Met Office says conditions will turn warmer and more settled later this week, although there is also the chance of thundery rain in places as the weekend begins.
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5: Variable cloud with some sunny spells and scattered showers, which will mostly be light. A brisk breeze, but feeling warmer. We've got a top temperature of the day of 18 degrees. That's the latest from the PCR newsroom. I'm David Edgeworth.
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We are playing the greatest songs of all time across Peterborough. Miley Cyrus and Lindsay Buckingham and Secrets. We're getting your workday started with Katy Perry and Raw next. 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

0: That's Maroon 5 for Maps on PCRFM. We're going to get you back to the music in a moment as we get the workday started for Wednesday. Katy Perry soon and Jennifer Lopez next. PCRFM.
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6: The sky

Katy Perry and Hot and Cold. It is PCR FM. We're playing the greatest songs of all time then for Wednesday morning. A little bit more cloud around today. Sunny spells, but less rain around today. Highs expected. We could be quite warm, actually. We're looking at 19 today. This is Sabrina Carpenter. And please, please, please, it's PCR FM. We're getting Wednesday started.

Peterborough's very own Erasure and Love to Hate You. Morning, I'm Mikey. We're getting the workday started then for Wednesday across Peterborough. Hopefully, you got some good plans for the weekend. The weather-wise, it's not looking too bad at all. Let's say a quick hello to Donna in Hampton, who says she's been listening all morning whilst working from home in her kitchen, living the dream right now. A big hello to all the staff at Ferry Meadows as well, just finishing up, clearing up from the Peterborough Celebrates Festival at the weekend. It's all nearly sorted and back to normal now, which is good. And a big shout to Carl in Eye. Says his office biscuits in is already empty and it's not even 10 o'clock. I don't know what's going on there. But here comes the darkness for you, and I Believe in a Thing Called Love on PCRFM.

0: Prince and When Doves Cry on PCRFM, getting the workday started. It's Mikey Folter looking after things until 10 today. Crit Mind and Marky T on the way home later from 3. It's going to be getting on that score, and of course, just after 3 as well, if you want to get a mention on that later. Going to go on New Edition shortly, and Razorlight are playing next on PCRFM.
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kidnap the truth and negotiate, or miss the point, aim at you. Just wanna hear say something that you

Bobby Brown's old band. It's New Edition. And if you love stuff like that, you'll love our 80s hour just after 2 this afternoon. Marky T back with you from 3 as well, getting you home from work, school and college later. Tony Dibbin on the way after our news at 10. I'll play you Supergrass before I go. And this is Beyonce and Sweet Dreams on PCR FM.

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2: From the Sky News Centre at 10. Inflation's dipped, but we're being warned the relief from Iran war-related price rises is only temporary. The cut to the energy price cap drove last month's easing in the rate of price rises as it fell from 3.3 to 2.8%. Diesel and jet fuel made from Russian oil will now be available to buy in the UK as long as it's refined elsewhere. The government's eased sanctions to alleviate fears of summer shortages caused by the continued blocking of the Strait of Hormuz. Former Prime Minister Boris Johnson says it's a betrayal of Ukraine. Lib Dem leader Sir Ed Davey says it's a difficult situation.
3: Clearly the government has a real challenge here, because this appalling war in Iran, supported by the Conservatives and Reform, is pushing up the cost of living, is pushing up diesel and petrol prices. But we've also got to remember that we need to support our Ukrainian allies. They are fighting and paying a heavy, heavy price.
2: Meanwhile, supermarkets have accused the government of proposing 1970s-style price controls, as ministers deny they want a freeze in the cost of essential foods. An independent review's found authorities failed children at the centre of one of Scotland's most high-profile abuse rings, despite years of warnings. It found more than 20 occasions where warning signs about Glasgow's so-called Beastie House weren't properly identified. Seven people were jailed for their part in the abuse. Colin Anderson's from Glasgow's Child Protection Committee.
4: It appeared from the outside to be extraordinary that there was apparently contact between the children and the agencies who were there to protect the children, and yet we were witnessing these levels of deprivation.
2: Arsenal fans and players have been celebrating their Premier League win. They've clinched a 14th top-flight title, their first in 22 years. And Manchester City manager Pep Guardiola says he still needs to talk to the club about his future. It's reported he'll leave at the end of the season. That's the latest. I'm Faye Rowlands.
5: Now your local news for Peterborough. An 18-year-old man has pleaded not guilty to the murder of 16-year-old Bai Barem Fall in the city. Bai was fatally stabbed near the Alton Centre on the 12th of April. Amidas Krukovicius appeared before Huntingdon Law Courts yesterday and denied the charge. A 15-year-old boy who can't be identified for legal reasons is also charged with murder but was not asked to enter a plea. Both defendants have been remanded in custody and are due to stand trial in October. Plans for Peterborough's new £36 million swimming pool have been changed after concerns were raised about mixed-sex changing facilities. Updated designs now include separate male and female changing areas alongside family and group spaces and private cubicles. The revised layout is on display at St Martin House in Fletton Keys, where residents can view the wider plans for the new leisure complex. The facility is expected to be built near the athletics track, with construction hoped to begin next year. Peterborough's voluntary and community sector is being asked to take part in a new survey to help shape future support and investment. A report based on last year's findings say demand for services is rising, while many organisations are struggling to recruit enough volunteers and facing falling donations. The research found local charities and community groups are supporting more than 30,000 people every month across the city. The council says the sector remains central to health, wellbeing and resilience in Peterborough. And the city could see its hottest day of the year so far over the spring bank holiday weekend, with temperatures forecast to reach 27 degrees by Monday. Forecasts suggest the city could also experience an official heatwave if temperatures stay above the local threshold for at least three consecutive days. The Met Office says conditions will turn warmer and more settled later this week, although there is also the chance of thundery rain in places as the weekend begins.
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5: Variable cloud with some sunny spells and scattered showers, which will mostly be light. A brisk breeze, but feeling warmer. We've got a top temperature of the day of 18 degrees. That's the latest from the PCR newsroom. I'm David Edgeworth.
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There's Tom Grennan and Hire. Right here at PCR FM, we're playing the greatest songs of all time. Welcome to Wednesday. It's Tony with Yusu and Thor and Nina Cherry coming in. I love this record. Here comes Olivia Dean. It's so easy to fall in love.

0: Scissor Sisters, I Don't Feel Like Dancing. Hello, good morning. 10:22 across Peterborough with the greatest songs of all time. We are PCRFM. You might feel like having a little bit of a bop in a minute. Of course, we've got some Robbie Neville and Ronan Keating to play.
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Anastasia, I'm out of love here at PCR FM, home to the greatest songs of all time across Peterborough. Lola Young's a good shout. We'll play Messy very soon. First, let's head off to the 90s. Here comes Alex Party. Don't Give Me Your Life. 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

0: Well, that's good. We played the right version of that. There's Lola Young in Messy, PCR FM, the greatest songs of all time for a Wednesday, middle of the week as we motor towards the weekend. Let's play Lady Gaga, Just Dance, and Elton takes us back to the old school for Crocodile Rock next.
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2: From the Sky News Centre at 11, the rate at which prices are rising eased last month to its lowest level for more than a year as a drop in energy prices offset soaring fuel costs. Inflation fell to 2.8% in March but is expected to surge back up as conflict in the Middle East continues. The government has denied it plans to introduce a scheme for supermarkets to cap prices on some goods. It was reported the Chancellor wanted to limit rises for basic items like bread, milk and eggs in return for lighter regulation on packaging. Former Sainsbury's chief executive Justin King says it would be a nonsense.
3: The idea that you can ask people to voluntarily collude on price, it's of course legal. All of the supermarket execs will be getting that advice from their lawyers.
2: We're told flights have resumed at Vilnius Airport in Lithuania following an earlier drone incursion. The country of origin's not been confirmed and NATO fighter jets were said to be pursuing it. The World Health Organization says it's deeply concerned about the scale and speed of the Ebola outbreak in the Democratic Republic of Congo. 139 deaths are thought to be linked to the disease. The UN agency has reported 600 suspected cases and expects that number to rise. Dr. Manenji Mangundu is Oxfam's country director for the DRC.
4: For us as humanitarian actors, it's also really challenging negotiating access with some of the armed groups. For example, the ADF Nalu, which has been contributing to incursions and massacres of people in those villages, is difficult.
2: Saturday's championship playoff final will kick off at 3:30 if Hull face Middlesbrough. Southampton have been kicked out of the fixture for spying on a borrowed training session, but an appeal will be heard today. If reinstated, they'd play Hull from 4:30 at Wembley. And Arsenal will lift the Premier League trophy for the first time in 22 years this weekend after being crowned champions with a game to spare. Manchester City's 1-1 draw at Bournemouth handed Mikel Arteta's side a 14th English top flight title. That's the latest. I'm Faye Rowlands.
5: Now your local news for Peterborough. An 18-year-old man has pleaded not guilty to the murder of 16-year-old Bai Barem Fall in the city. Bai was fatally stabbed near the Alton Centre on the 12th of April. Amidas Krukovicius appeared before Huntingdon Law Courts yesterday and denied the charge. A 15-year-old boy who can't be identified for legal reasons is also charged with murder but was not asked to enter a plea. Both defendants have been remanded in custody and are due to stand trial in October. Plans for Peterborough's new £36 million swimming pool have been changed after concerns were raised about mixed-sex changing facilities. Updated designs now include separate male and female changing areas alongside family and group spaces and private cubicles. The revised layout is on display at St Martin House in Fletton Keys, where residents can view the wider plans for the new leisure complex. The facility is expected to be built near the athletics track, with construction hoped to begin next year. Peterborough's voluntary and community sector is being asked to take part in a new survey to help shape future support and investment. A report based on last year's findings say demand for services is rising, while many organisations are struggling to recruit enough volunteers and facing falling donations. The research found local charities and community groups are supporting more than 30,000 people every month across the city. The council says the sector remains central to health, wellbeing and resilience in Peterborough. And the city could see its hottest day of the year so far over the spring bank holiday weekend, with temperatures forecast to reach 27 degrees by Monday. Forecasts suggest the city could also experience an official heat wave if temperatures stay above the local threshold for at least three consecutive days. The Met Office says conditions will turn warmer and more settled later this week, although there is also the chance of thundery rain in places as the weekend begins.
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5: Variable cloud with some sunny spells and scattered showers, which will mostly be light. A brisk breeze, but feeling warmer. We've got a top temperature of the day of 18 degrees. That's the latest from the PCR newsroom. I'm David Edgeworth.
0: 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Peterborough.

Miles Smith, Stay If You Wanna Dance. This is Tony Dibben at PCRFM playing the greatest songs of all time. Coldplay, Clock's coming real soon. Now from Welsh Wales, the Manic Street Preachers. If you tolerate this, your children will be next.

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0: Isn't that great? That's Chris Martin Coldplay at PCRFM across Peterborough. That sounds lovely. Chappell Roan's in the Pink Pony Club, and Duffy's making a comeback later this year. He's got Mercy next.
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I am so excited to have her back in our life. There's Duffy and Mercy at PCRFM. A brand new street art mural is on the way to Peterborough, and it's celebrating the life and talent of David Bowie. Now, before fame and before Ziggy Stardust, David Bowie actually played a gig here in the city back in 66 at the Palais on Wentworth Street. Well, it's now a car park, isn't it, the Palais? But we're now going to have this incredible mural that is coming to town. Look out for it.

0: Cheerio Baby, it's UB40 at PCRFM playing the greatest songs of all time for Wednesday. Thank you for sharing your Wednesday with us. Mr. Mister is your reward. Keery, alongside Ed Sheeran's Beautiful People, next.
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10: Well, welcome to PCRFM, Bobby. And I believe that you're with your mum, Donna, as well. Now, Bobby has been doing something very, very special.
11: Bobby has been collecting cans and he's been getting money for different charities. In the second year of primary school, he volunteered to be an eco-warrior and that's where it all started because he likes cleaning up rubbish.
10: The fundraising element, how did that come about?
11: It first came about with the homeless when he was quite young, obviously being in town, and he used to see how cold they were and he used to get really upset. So we started handing out coats, you know, went for our wardrobes and things like that. And that's how it started. And then he said that he wanted to help families that didn't have much money. And then one day there was cans on the floor, and Bobby said, look, rubbish. And then that's when my mum said, you can actually turn that into money. And that's how it came from that. And he said, we could give that money to charity.
10: So how does he go about collecting these cans? What does he do?
11: So Bobby will often take a carry bag to school because he bikes there and back. And he'll always have a little look on the way back if he sees any. But that's how it started. But obviously, as the word's got about, we've got neighbours now, they collect their cans and they drop them round where my mum lives, and the word's just got about, and yeah, mum stores them at hers, and then thankfully we've got Princefield that are helping now as well. There is something else that Bobby did write down. I would like to raise awareness that other people, families, could also collect cans, and if struggling themselves, they could sell the cans, buy food or pay bills, or if they're not struggling themselves, they could donate any cash raised to their charity. Also would be better for the environment.
10: You should be very, very proud of your son.
11: Oh, I know I am.
10: Thank you so much for talking to me, both Donna and Bobby. So, Mark, I know that Princefield are involved in an awful lot of community projects, but what was it particularly about Bobby that made Princefield want to be involved?
12: Through his nan, Veronica. Veronica looks after my dog. She was obviously very very proud, and obviously he's the apple of her eye. So I thought, I think we could probably help Bobby through Princebuild. So I asked him if he'd like our help, and Bobby sent me a heartfelt email explaining how he distributed the £158 that he raised last year from collecting scrap drinks cans. And what really stands out as well, Bobby doesn't ask for money, only the empty cans. So he's passionate about protecting the environment while also raising funds for local causes. So what Bobby's trying to do, it sort of fits in perfectly with Principal's values and supporting local communities, promoting sustainability and giving back where we can. Also, Bobby has created a fantastic eye-catching poster, which we are now sharing across our social media platforms. In addition, all of our six Principal offices are now actively collecting cans to support Bobby's cause. Bobby is an inspiring young lad who has already made a real difference, and the board of directors at Principal are proud to support him. If you'd like to get involved, you can drop off your empty cans at the Principal office on Empsom Road, Peterborough, or we're happy to collect as long as they're a worthwhile amount.
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2: From the Sky News Centre at midday. Ministers have denied their planning to introduce voluntary price caps for some goods in supermarkets. It follows reports the Chancellor wanted freezes on items like milk, eggs and bread in return for lighter regulations on packaging. Ministers have eased sanctions on Russian crude oil to allow for the import of jet fuel and diesel refined in third countries. It's over fears of shortages linked to the Iran war. A minister says it'll protect the national interest. But Shadow Business Secretary Andrew Griffith says it's completely immoral.
3: If the government's worried about cost of living pressures, well, we've got our own oil and gas that they could be exploiting and doing a better job of. There's lots of other things that they do that pushes up the cost of living. So completely immoral. Wrong decision. Conservatives oppose this.
2: Inflation has fallen to 2.8%, driven by the cut in the energy price cap. It's expected to rise again because of the war in Iran. Authorities failed children at the centre of one of Scotland's most high-profile abuse rings. That's according to a report by Glasgow's Child Protection Committee. The report found a terrified child banging on the window, screaming for an official not to leave, among a number of missed opportunities. Seven people were jailed for their part in the abuse. Leading KC Thomas Ross worked on the case.
4: It displayed levels of deprivation on the part of the children that you wouldn't have thought possible in, you know, the 2000s. The kids who were literally starving and infested. It seemed curious to everybody that steps hadn't been taken earlier to deal with that situation.
2: MPs have written to Channel 4 and Ofcom over allegations raised about Married at First Sight UK. Dame Caroline Dynage says it raises serious concerns about protections for those on reality TV. And the kick-off time for Saturday's Championship playoff final has been confirmed, although it'll depend on who's taking part. Hull will definitely be there and would play Middlesbrough at 3:30, but if Southampton get their expulsion overturned, it'll start an hour later. That's the latest. I'm Faye Rowlands.
5: Now your local news for Peterborough. An 18-year-old man has pleaded not guilty to the murder of 16-year-old Bai Barem Fall in the city. Bai was fatally stabbed near the Alton Centre on the 12th of April. Amidas Krukovicius appeared before Huntingdon Law Courts yesterday and denied the charge. A 15-year-old boy who can't be identified for legal reasons is also charged with murder but was not asked to enter a plea. Both defendants have been remanded in custody and are due to stand trial in October. Plans for Peterborough's new £36 million swimming pool have been changed after concerns were raised about mixed-sex changing facilities. Updated designs now include separate male and female changing areas alongside family and group spaces and private cubicles. The revised layout is on display at St Martin House in Fletton Keys, where residents can view the wider plans for the new leisure complex. The facility is expected to be built near the athletics track, with construction hoped to begin next year. Peterborough's voluntary and community sector is being asked to take part in a new survey to help shape future support and investment. A report based on last year's findings say demand for services is rising, while many organisations are struggling to recruit enough volunteers and facing falling donations. The research found local charities and community groups are supporting more than 30,000 people every month across the city. The council says the sector remains central to health, wellbeing and resilience in Peterborough. And the city could see its hottest day of the year so far over the spring bank holiday weekend, with temperatures forecast to reach 27 degrees by Monday. Forecasts suggest the city could also experience an official heat wave if temperatures stay above the local threshold for at least three consecutive days. The Met Office says conditions will turn warmer and more settled later this week, although there is also the chance of thundery rain in places as the weekend begins.
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5: Variable cloud with some sunny spells and scattered showers, which will mostly be light. A brisk breeze, but feeling warmer. We've got a top temperature of the day of 18 degrees. That's the latest from the PCR newsroom. I'm David Edgeworth.
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And this town's lost its faith. Our colors will fade eventually. So if our time is running out, day after day, we'll make the mundane a masterpiece. Oh my, my, oh my, my love. I take one look at you, you're taking me out.

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Love it. There's the script, The Man Who Can't Be Moved. Let's play Ravine Lanay soon. Love Me Not. Before we do that, we're going back to the 1990s. Here's Britney, Baby One More Time, PCRFM.

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We're playing the greatest songs of all time for a Wednesday afternoon with Billy Joel, My Life, and the Hoosiers, Goodbye, Mr. Ray, next.

0: 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And after 11, settle in for the thematic hour, where the music takes on a whole new vibe every single week. 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

0: The very awesome Hoosiers, we like that. Goodbye, Mr. A. This is Tony here at PCRFM, the greatest songs of all time. Gwen Stefani's coming soon, The Sweet Escape, along with Akon. And here comes Robert Palmer. I'll be your baby tonight, I will.
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2: From the Sky News Centre at 1. The Prime Minister has announced a planned increase in fuel duty this autumn has been scrapped. There's been speculation about whether the government would go ahead with it as petrol and diesel prices soar because of the Middle East conflict. In the Commons, Sir Keir Starmer's set out measures to help address the cost of living.
3: We're giving our hauliers a 12-month road tax holiday, helping to keep prices down. And we're backing drivers by extending the freeze in fuel duty for the rest of the year.
2: Meanwhile, ministers have denied they want supermarkets to freeze prices on essential foods. It was reported the Chancellor wanted to limit rises for items like bread, milk and eggs in return for lighter regulation on packaging. The leader of the Conservatives has accused the Prime Minister of buying dirty Russian oil after easing sanctions on imports. Diesel and jet fuel from Moscow will now be available to buy in the UK as long as it's refined elsewhere. It's over concerns about shortages due to the Iran war. But Kemi Badenoch told the Commons, Sir Keir Starmer has gone back on his word.
4: When the United States eased sanctions on Russia, the Prime Minister said all partners should maintain pressure on Russia and its war chest. The Prime Minister said our sanctions remain, and there is no question about that. What's changed?
2: A group of MPs has written to Channel 4 and Ofcom with serious concerns about their response to allegations of rape and sexual assault on Married at First Sight UK. Dame Caroline Dynage has questioned whether enough is being done to protect people taking part in reality television. John Swinney has been sworn in as First Minister of Scotland for a second time. The SNP were just short of an overall majority in the election. Saturday's Championship playoff final will kick off at 3:30pm if Hull face Middlesbrough. Southampton's appeal will be heard today. That's the latest. I'm Faye Rowlands.
5: Now your local news for Peterborough. An 18-year-old man has pleaded not guilty to the murder of 16-year-old Bai Barem Fall in the city. Bai was fatally stabbed near the Alton Centre on the 12th of April. Amidas Krukovicius appeared before Huntingdon Law Courts yesterday and denied the charge. A 15-year-old boy who can't be identified for legal reasons is also charged with murder but was not asked to enter a plea. Both defendants have been remanded in custody and are due to stand trial in October. Plans for Peterborough's new £36 million swimming pool have been changed after concerns were raised about mixed-sex changing facilities. Updated designs now include separate male and female changing areas alongside family and group spaces and private cubicles. The revised layout is on display at St Martin House in Fletton Keys, where residents can view the wider plans for the new leisure complex. The facility is expected to be built near the athletics track, with construction hoped to begin next year. Peterborough's voluntary and community sector is being asked to take part in a new survey to help shape future support and investment. A report based on last year's findings say demand for services is rising, while many organisations are struggling to recruit enough volunteers and facing falling donations. The research found local charities and community groups are supporting more than 30,000 people every month across the city. The council says the sector remains central to health, wellbeing and resilience in Peterborough. And the city could see its hottest day of the year so far over the spring bank holiday weekend, with temperatures forecast to reach 27 degrees by Monday. Forecasts suggest the city could also experience an official heatwave if temperatures stay above the local threshold for at least three consecutive days. The Met Office says conditions will turn warmer and more settled later this week, although there is also the chance of thundery rain in places as the weekend begins.
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5: Variable cloud with some sunny spells and scattered showers, which will mostly be light. A brisk breeze, but feeling warmer. We've got a top temperature of the day of 18 degrees. That's the latest from the PCR newsroom. I'm David Edgeworth.
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0: That's okay, Natasha. PCRFM across Peterborough. Deeping's Raft Race is returning Sunday, 2nd of August this year with a theme of a marvellous musical. That's right. A lot of people are going to be fancy dressed for this. It's going to be amazing. It's been on since the 60s, so the bank's going to be full of people. It's a very, very loved community event. So if you're planning ahead for the summer, this is a good one to put on your calendar. The Deeping's Raft Race with PCRFM.
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Kings of Leon and You Somebody, it's exactly 1:30. Good afternoon, welcome to Wednesday. Fun and Janelle Monáe coming very soon. First, if you got Netflix, there's only one thing you're going to be watching later tonight. And that is the Kylie Minogue documentary that is released worldwide today. Here's Kylie stepping back in time, PCR FM.

0: They don't make songs like that anymore. There's Wham and Bad Boys. 20 to 2, the non-stop 80s are on after 2. If you like that, you're going to love the non-stop 80s. 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
2: On a sunny day in Peterborough. Fingers crossed it's going to be a good barbecuing weather this weekend, isn't it?
3: Well, someone said it was going to rain tomorrow.
2: Oh, why do you put the mockers on everything I say?
3: I'm not going to put the mockers on it. I'm telling the truth. Don't live in a fluffy world that doesn't exist.
2: I'm trying to be upbeat about the situation.
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2: We've not seen any sun for God knows how long. And I say, beautiful day in Peterborough. And you say, it's going to rain later.
3: Tomorrow? It's more than later, isn't it?
2: Well, it's later than now, isn't it?
3: Oh, shut up and get on.
1: Keith and Claire, back Saturday from 10.
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2: From the Sky News Centre at 2. Plans to increase tax on petrol and diesel this autumn have been scrapped. A 5p per litre cut introduced in March 2022 has been extended until the end of the year, after the Iran war pushed up fuel prices. Jet fuel and diesel made from Russian oil will be made available in the UK, provided it's refined in a third country. It's a temporary move to address fears of shortages this summer due to the continuing block of the Strait of Hormuz by the Iran war. Boris Johnson's called it a betrayal of Ukraine, but Trade Minister Chris Bryant's rejected claims the government's going soft on Moscow.
3: We are not loosening any sanctions on Russia today. In fact, we are strengthening the sanctions precisely today. This will be the toughest round of sanctions that we've ever introduced, and they will include sanctions on Russian processed oil products.
2: A report into a Scottish paedophile ring found a child was put into a locked fridge freezer while another was hung from their clothes by a nail. It says seriously flawed decisions failed to protect children, as seven people were eventually jailed in January 2025. A Channel 4 boss insists women involved in Married at First Sight UK were kept safe when issues were raised. It's after two female contestants claimed they were raped during filming, while a third has made sexual misconduct allegations. Lawyer Leah Perrin says the format leaves people vulnerable.
4: Contestants will go on these shows and they don't have any prior television experience. They're put under a lot of pressure to perform in a particular way. Often what we see is that, unfortunately, appropriate safeguards are not necessarily in place to protect individuals.
2: John Swinney has been sworn in as First Minister of Scotland for a second time. He's now making cabinet appointments. And Kylie Minogue's revealed that she had a second cancer diagnosis in 2021. Speaking on a Netflix show, the singer says she got through it and that all is well. From Sky News, that's the latest. I'm Imani Rana.
5: Now your local news for Peterborough. An 18-year-old man has pleaded not guilty to the murder of 16-year-old Bai Barem Fall in the city. Bai was fatally stabbed near the Alton Centre on the 12th of April. Amidas Krukvicius appeared before Huntingdon Law Courts yesterday and denied the charge. A 15-year-old boy who can't be identified for legal reasons is also charged with murder but was not asked to enter a plea. Both defendants have been remanded in custody and are due to stand trial in October. Plans for Peterborough's new £36 million swimming pool have been changed after concerns were raised about mixed-sex changing facilities. Updated designs now include separate male and female changing areas alongside family and group spaces and private cubicles. The revised layout is on display at St Martin House in Fletton Keys, where residents can view the wider plans for the new leisure complex. The facility is expected to be built near the athletics track, with construction hoped to begin next year. Peterborough's voluntary and community sector is being asked to take part in a new survey to help shape future support and investment. A report based on last year's findings say demand for services is rising, while many organisations are struggling to recruit enough volunteers and facing falling donations. The research found local charities and community groups are supporting more than 30,000 people every month across the city. The council says the sector remains central to health, wellbeing and resilience in Peterborough. And the city could see its hottest day of the year so far over the spring bank holiday weekend, with temperatures forecast to reach 27 degrees by Monday. Forecasts suggest the city could also experience an official heatwave if temperatures stay above the local threshold for at least three consecutive days. The Met Office says conditions will turn warmer and more settled later this week, although there is also the chance of thundery rain in places as the weekend begins.
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5: Variable cloud with some sunny spells and scattered showers, which will mostly be light. A brisk breeze, but feeling warmer. We've got a top temperature of the day of 18 degrees. That's the latest from the PCR newsroom. I'm David Edgeworth.
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0: Because I gotta have faith. 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Faith, faith, faith. I gotta have faith, faith, faith.
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0: me, Steve Tyler, on a Thursday night for Back to the 90s, where we'll be playing those songs that'll make you reminisce. 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
2: From the Sky News Centre at 3. Sir Keir Starmer's confirmed a planned increase in fuel duty has been scrapped. The tax was due to rise in September, but will now be kept frozen for the rest of the year due to the impact the Iran war is having on prices at the pumps. Meanwhile, Downing Street's tried to clear up some confusion over sanctions on Russian oil. It was announced last October that diesel and jet fuel refined in third-party countries would be banned. The government says that'll still happen eventually, but it's delaying that part because of market circumstances. There's been concern recently of shortages caused by the Iran war. Trade Minister Chris Bryant admitted they've not gone about it in the best way.
3: We've handled this clumsily, and that's entirely my fault, and I apologise to all honourable members. I think we've ended up giving the wrong impression of what we're trying to do. We're trying to strengthen their regime, not weaken it. We're not waiving any sanctions.
2: Southampton have called the decision to kick them out of the Championship playoff final for spying manifestly disproportionate. The club's appealing against the sanction this afternoon, which also includes a four-point deduction for next season. Fans at St Mary's today are split.
4: I think the punishment's harsh, really do.
5: We should be there, won't we, you know? Pay us the fine, deduct us points, we go up and we'll see what happens, you know?
6: It doesn't matter if it's the first round of the FA Cup or the playoff final. You've broken the same rules, you've done something wrong, you deserve to be punished.
2: Middlesbrough are due to face Hull at Wembley on Saturday. A Channel 4 boss insists women involved in Married at First Sight UK were kept safe when issues were raised. Two women alleged they'd been raped and another made claims of sexual misconduct. Elsewhere, John Swinney's making cabinet appointments after being sworn in as First Minister of Scotland for a second time. He's made Jenny Gilruth his deputy. And WH Smith has rejected a plea from the new owners of its high street chain for millions of pounds to fund the cost of laying off staff. More than 100 shops would close in a restructuring. That's the latest. I'm Imani Rana.
7: Now your local news for Peterborough. An 18-year-old man has pleaded not guilty to the murder of 16-year-old Bai Barem Fall in the city. Bai was fatally stabbed near the Alton Centre on the 12th of April. Amidas Krukvicius appeared before Huntingdon Law Courts yesterday and denied the charge. A 15-year-old boy who can't be identified for legal reasons is also charged with murder but was not asked to enter a plea. Both defendants have been remanded in custody and are due to stand trial in October. Plans for Peterborough's new £36 million swimming pool have been changed after concerns were raised about mixed-sex changing facilities. Updated designs now include separate male and female changing areas alongside family and group spaces and private cubicles. The revised layout is on display at San Martin House in Fletton Keys, where residents can view the wider plans for the new leisure complex. The facility is expected to be built near the athletics track, with construction hoped to begin next year. Peterborough's voluntary and community sector is being asked to take part in a new survey to help shape future support and investment. A report based on last year's findings say demand for services is rising, while many organisations are struggling to recruit enough volunteers and facing falling donations. The research found local charities and community groups are supporting more than 30,000 people every month across the city. The council says the sector remains central to health, wellbeing and resilience in Peterborough. And the city could see its hottest day of the year so far over the spring bank holiday weekend, with temperatures forecast to reach 27 degrees by Monday. Forecasts suggest the city could also experience an official heatwave if temperatures stay above the local threshold for at least three consecutive days. The Met Office says conditions will turn warmer and more settled later this week, although there is also the chance of thundery rain in places as the weekend begins.
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7: Variable cloud with some sunny spells and scattered showers, which will mostly be light. A brisk breeze, but feeling warmer. We've got a top temperature of the day of 18 degrees. That's the latest from the PCR newsroom. I'm David Edgeworth.
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Such a beautiful song to kick off Wednesday afternoon. How you doing? I'm Marky T. This is PCRFM. I've got Take That on the way for you. Gonna squeeze in some Pink, but right now let's kick it off with Sam Fender and Elton John. This is Talk To You on PCRFM, where this weekend we've got a bank holiday weekend approaching and we've got highs of 27 degrees expected this Friday and beautiful weather into the bank holiday weekend too.

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0: Pink and Who Knew, playing on PCR FM. Good afternoon, I'm Marky T. Getting you back home for a Wednesday afternoon. The school run is back on as well. Please do a big mention to Max and Charlie heading home from school in Woodstone. Happy birthday to you as well, Max. Happy fifth birthday. I mean, when I was 5 years old, that was like 36 years ago. Maybe not. Right, on the way for you next, we'll get on the Arrhythmics and Rudimental.
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8: 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I know you moved on to someone new. 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

in the ashtray, reminiscing on those past days. 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I heard you moved to Austin, got an apartment and settled down. And every once in a while, I start texting, write a paragraph, but then I delete the message. 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They say that things fall apart. 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Love is just a tool to remind us who we

0: on PCRFM. Talk about taste. Good news. As nostalgia mode is coming back with Pizza Hut as our Bingham Brack, the classic red roof restaurants, checkered tablecloths, arcade machines, and those iconic red plastic cups. Does that mean they also bring back the all-you-can-eat ice cream? I used to love that. They're basically rebuilding everyone's childhood birthday parties. Fans online are loving it. Plenty already saying that's great. Now make the pizza taste like it did back in the 90s. And like I say, I reckon all-inclusive ice cream. Please, Pizza Hut, please. PCRFM.
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2: From the Sky News Centre at 4. A 5p cut in fuel duty has been extended until the end of the year as the Iran war pushes prices up. The rate of tax will remain at almost 53p per litre, having been due to rise from September. Another cost of living measure being reported is supermarkets being urged to cap the price of essentials like eggs in return for lighter regulation. Former Sainsbury's boss Justin King says that'd be nonsense.
3: The idea that you can ask people to voluntarily collude on price, it's of course legal. All of the supermarket execs will be getting that advice from their lawyers.
2: Two people have been jailed for a combined minimum 64 years for killing a mum in a drive-by shooting in northwest London. 44-year-old Michelle Sadio had been at a wake in Willesden in December 2024 when she was hit outside a church. Southampton don't think they deserve the biggest punishment in football history for spying on rival teams' training sessions. They're appealing a decision to kick them out of the Championship playoff final. Wes Streeting claims Scottish and Welsh nationalism represents an existential threat to the future integrity of the UK. He's criticised reform too during his resignation speech in the Commons as Health Secretary. Reflecting on his time in government, he described the job as the greatest joy of his life.
4: Walking through the doors of my department every day as the person entrusted with protecting the very service that saved my life has been a massive responsibility and the most enormous privilege. And not one I gave up lightly or hastily.
2: He added Labour shouldn't waste time treading water. A senior figure at Channel 4 insists women filming Married at First Sight UK were given appropriate support when raising concerns. Three former contestants have come forward alleging sexual offences. And Harry Styles' team is reviewing his stage setup after fans complained about restricted views. His Together Together tour comes to London next month, having kicked off in Amsterdam. That's the latest. I'm Imani Rana.
5: Now your local news for Peterborough. An 18-year-old man has pleaded not guilty to the murder of 16-year-old Bai Barem Fall in the city. Bai was fatally stabbed near the Alton Centre on the 12th of April. Amidas Krukvicius appeared before Huntingdon Law Courts yesterday and denied the charge. A 15-year-old boy who can't be identified for legal reasons is also charged with murder but was not asked to enter a plea. Both defendants have been remanded in custody and are due to stand trial in October. Plans for Peterborough's new £36 million swimming pool have been changed after concerns were raised about mixed-sex changing facilities. Updated designs now include separate male and female changing areas alongside family and group spaces and private cubicles. The revised layout is on display at San Martin House in Fletton Keys, where residents can view the wider plans for the new leisure complex. The facility is expected to be built near the athletics track, with construction hoped to begin next year. Peterborough's voluntary and community sector is being asked to take part in a new survey to help shape future support and investment. A report based on last year's findings say demand for services is rising, while many organisations are struggling to recruit enough volunteers and facing falling donations. The research found local charities and community groups are supporting more than 30,000 people every month across the city. The council says the sector remains central to health, wellbeing and resilience in Peterborough. And the city could see its hottest day of the year so far over the spring bank holiday weekend, with temperatures forecast to reach 27 degrees by Monday. Forecasts suggest the city could also experience an official heatwave if temperatures stay above the local threshold for at least three consecutive days. The Met Office says conditions will turn warmer and more settled later this week, although there is also the chance of thundery rain in places as the weekend begins.
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5: Variable cloud with some sunny spells and scattered showers, which will mostly be light. A brisk breeze, but feeling warmer. We've got a top temperature of the day of 18 degrees. That's the latest from the PCR newsroom. I'm David Edgeworth.
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Take that. Don't forget, if you like your 90s, check out Steve Tyler tomorrow night from 9 p.m. By the way, I've got my daughter's 11th birthday taking place in about 3 weeks' time, and I've asked what she wants. A capybara. Why has a capybara suddenly become the biggest thing that everyone wants for 2026?

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0: CRFM, where in about 7 months' time, we'll be gearing up ready for Christmas 2026. I know, I don't mention it just yet because we're still in May, but whenever you think of Christmas, you always think of the likes of Mariah Carey and, as they like to say, Michael Bublé defrosting. Well, not just that, because this year he's heading for a new unexpected direction as he's going on country music. He says his next album will be a love letter to country, inspired by legends like Willie Nelson and Hank Williams. Apparently working with Reba McEntire on The Voice helped him convert it. So prepare yourselves, not just Christmas, get ready for country as well, as he'll be singing heartbreak songs about trucks and whiskies. I say bring it on.
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5: An 18-year-old man has pleaded not guilty to the murder of 16-year-old Biber M. Fall in Peterborough. Plans for Peterborough's new £36 million swimming pool have been changed after concerns were raised about mixed sex changing facilities. And Peterborough's voluntary and community sector is being asked to take part in a new survey to help shape future support and investment. More on these stories in half an hour. I'm David Edgeworth.
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0: 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We're going to take it back and some madness. 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

What are you up to in a couple of weeks' time? I mean, when I say a couple of weeks, I'm actually talking about the 7th of June, because the European Culture Heritage Festival is back for a second year, taking place at Stanley Park, which is basically getting all the communities together across the city with traditional music, dancing and food from all over Europe. So it's basically going to be one of the tastiest days of the summer, taking place Stanley Park on June the 7th. We'll see you there.

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2: From the Sky News Centre at 5, three women whose bodies were recovered off the coast of Brighton Beach last Wednesday were sisters in their 30s. Chris Milligan's been reading their father's tribute.
3: Jane Adetoro, Christina Walter and Rebecca Walter from Uxbridge in West London have been described by their dad as his joy and strength. Joseph says each was unique and precious and had smiles of Brighton dark days. He's spoken of his emptiness at their loss. An investigation's underway with police reviewing hundreds of hours of CCTV to trace their last movements. There's no evidence to suggest third-party involvement or criminality.
2: Two men have been jailed for a total of 64 years for shooting dead an innocent woman in North London. Mum of two, Michelle Sadio, was murdered outside a church in Willesden, where she'd been attending a wake in December 2024. The moment of one of the arrests was heard during the trial.
4: Police officers, officers, warrant! Mr. Salim, Amir, police officer, stand up for me, sit up for me, you're under arrest, mate.
2: Tax on petrol and diesel won't be going up in September as planned. The Prime Minister scrapped a planned increase in fuel duty because of the impact of the Iran war. Meanwhile, Donald Trump says he's on the same page as Benjamin Netanyahu regarding the war in Iran. The US president was questioned about his relationship with the Israeli PM after local media reported the pair held a lengthy and dramatic phone call overnight. To sport now, where Southampton say they accept there should be punishment for spying on rival teams' training sessions, but don't think they deserve the biggest sanction in football history. They're appealing a decision to kick them out of Saturday's Championship playoff final. And John Swinney's named his cabinet, having been sworn in as Scotland's first minister for a second time. Jenny Gilruth's become the first LGBT person to hold the role of deputy. That's the latest. I'm Imani Rana.
5: Now your local news for Peterborough. An 18-year-old man has pleaded not guilty to the murder of 16-year-old Bai Barem Fall in the city. Bai was fatally stabbed near the Alton Centre on the 12th of April. Amidas Krukovicius appeared before Huntingdon Law Courts yesterday and denied the charge. A 15-year-old boy who can't be identified for legal reasons is also charged with murder but was not asked to enter a plea. Both defendants have been remanded in custody and are due to stand trial in October. Plans for Peterborough's new £36 million swimming pool have been changed after concerns were raised about mixed-sex changing facilities. Updated designs now include separate male and female changing areas alongside family and group spaces and private cubicles. The revised layout is on display at St Martin House in Fletton Keys, where residents can view the wider plans for the new leisure complex. The facility is expected to be built near the athletics track, with construction hoped to begin next year. Peterborough's voluntary and community sector is being asked to take part in a new survey to help shape future support and investment. A report based on last year's findings say demand for services is rising, while many organisations are struggling to recruit enough volunteers and facing falling donations. The research found local charities and community groups are supporting more than 30,000 people every month across the city. The council says the sector remains central to health, wellbeing and resilience in Peterborough. And the city could see its hottest day of the year so far over the spring bank holiday weekend, with temperatures forecast to reach 27 degrees by Monday. Forecasts suggest the city could also experience an official heat wave if temperatures stay above the local threshold for at least three consecutive days. The Met Office says conditions will turn warmer and more settled later this week, although there is also the chance of thundery rain in places as the weekend begins.
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5: Variable cloud with some sunny spells and scattered showers, which will mostly be light. A brisk breeze, but feeling warmer. We've got a top temperature of the day of 18 degrees. That's the latest from the PCR newsroom. I'm David Edgeworth.
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0: How would you feel? Instead of getting a pay rise, your boss offered you something completely different, like maybe a reward bag, a bit like getting a party bag, but instead of a pay rise, you got this. And inside, you open up, you think, what's in there? You get a water bottle, a pen, crackers, one piece of candy, and what people online are calling a handful of disappointment, as this is actually what happened from an company that with all the employees. It's gone viral on Reddit. I'm not going to mention what company it was, but they were given a reward bag instead of their pay rise. How would you feel if you was literally given a party bag like that? PCRFM.
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1: I heard he got you a penthouse on the west side. When will he learn that you're afraid of heights?

0: Wednesday's Drive Time is on. It's BCRFM. How are you doing? I'm Marky T. And I'm going to take you back to the year where Teletubbies are really, really popular. Not just on screen, but also as toys. Talking about toys, the biggest toy of the year was a Furby. What do you think the year was? It was also a year where Armageddon, Saving Private Ryan and Godzilla were big movies at the cinema, and where the song Jennifer Page Crush was released. What was the year? Have a guess. I'll get it on for you next.
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4: An 18-year-old man has pleaded not guilty to the murder of 16-year-old Biber M. Fall in Peterborough. Plans for Peterborough's new £36 million swimming pool have been changed after concerns were raised about mixed sex changing facilities. And Peterborough's voluntary and community sector is being asked to take part in a new survey to help shape future support and investment. More on these stories in half an hour. I'm David Edgeworth.
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Sam Ryder and OOK. I mean, you could say OOK now. As it turns out, a terrible pun might actually be good for business. A new study says people are much more likely to notice, even shop at businesses with funny or clever names. I thought that. I was driving through Essex last week and I saw a sign called Mr. Chips. And I was like, I like that. Rather than fish and chips, just Mr. Chips. In fact, right, nearly a third say a witty name makes them more likely to go in, and 64% say humorous branding is more memorable. So all those places called things like Curb and Die or Walk This Way might actually be marketing geniuses.

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2: From the Sky News Centre at 6. It's emerged an RAF plane was intercepted by Russian fighter jets over the Black Sea. The Ministry of Defence says they came close enough to trigger emergency systems, including disabling the autopilot in the British aircraft. We're told it happened days after Defence Secretary John Healey exposed a secret Russian submarine operation in the North Atlantic last month.
3: Our armed forces left them in no doubt that they were being monitored, that their movements were not covert, as President Putin planned, and that their attempted secret operation had been exposed.
2: The dad of three sisters who died in the sea off Brighton says no words can describe the pain of losing three daughters in the prime of their lives. Police don't think there's any evidence of criminality. A planned increase in fuel duty has been scrapped until the end of the year. While speaking about it at a petrol pump, the Chancellor was heckled in a way Rachel Reeves says wasn't very British. Meanwhile, the Tories have accused ministers of buying dirty Russian oil after a change in sanctions. Elsewhere, two men have been jailed for a combined minimum of 64 years for a drive-by shooting outside a church in northwest London. Mum of two, Michelle Sadio, was killed while attending a wake in Willesden in December 2024. Her widower says it's not too late for her murderers, 27-year-old Perry Allen Thomas and Amir Salem, who's 20, to change. Mrs Justice McGowan handed them their sentence.
4: It was a happy, family-oriented occasion. It turned into a terrifying tragedy. And as word spread, the local community and the entire population of London was horrified by the senseless violence.
2: A Channel 4 boss insists women involved in Married at First Sight UK were kept safe when issues were raised. Two women alleged they'd been raped. And to sport, where Southampton's appeal begins soon. They're fighting a decision to expel them from the Championship playoff final for spying on rival teams' training sessions. That's the latest. I'm Imani Rana.
5: Now your local news for Peterborough. An 18-year-old man has pleaded not guilty to the murder of 16-year-old Bai Barem Fall in the city. Bai was fatally stabbed near the Alton Centre on the 12th of April. Amidas Krukovicius appeared before Huntingdon Law Courts yesterday and denied the charge. A 15-year-old boy who can't be identified for legal reasons is also charged with murder but was not asked to enter a plea. Both defendants have been remanded in custody and are due to stand trial in October. Plans for Peterborough's new £36 million swimming pool have been changed after concerns were raised about mixed-sex changing facilities. Updated designs now include separate male and female changing areas alongside family and group spaces and private cubicles. The revised layout is on display at St Martin House in Fletton Keys, where residents can view the wider plans for the new leisure complex. The facility is expected to be built near the athletics track, with construction hoped to begin next year. Peterborough's voluntary and community sector is being asked to take part in a new survey to help shape future support and investment. A report based on last year's findings say demand for services is rising, while many organisations are struggling to recruit enough volunteers and facing falling donations. The research found local charities and community groups are supporting more than 30,000 people every month across the city. The council says the sector remains central to health, wellbeing and resilience in Peterborough. And the city could see its hottest day of the year so far over the spring bank holiday weekend, with temperatures forecast to reach 27 degrees by Monday. Forecasts suggest the city could also experience an official heatwave if temperatures stay above the local threshold for at least three consecutive days. The Met Office says conditions will turn warmer and more settled later this week, although there is also the chance of thundery rain in places as the weekend begins.
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5: Variable cloud with some sunny spells and scattered showers, which will mostly be light. A brisk breeze, but feeling warmer. We've got a top temperature of the day of 18 degrees. That's the latest from the PCR newsroom. I'm David Edgeworth.
0: 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And now, another 60 minutes of the greatest songs of all time for PCR.

0: time for a Wednesday afternoon or slash evening now. Don't forget the weather tomorrow. Meant to be brightening up, by the way. That's what they're saying. You're going to be having highs of 23 degrees. And on Friday, pure sun, highs of 27. This bank holiday weekend, meant to be nice and sunny here in Peterborough. So get a chance to get out there. Why not? Right, stick around on the way for your next. We'll get our Mike at the Mechanics and Maroon 5 too. 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
5: First of all, a lot of people in the Peterborough area have benefited very much from the work that Princefield do and from your involvement in all the community projects. 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
6: 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So we're a family-owned business. We're a head office based in Peterborough. We have other offices around the east of England, but a head office being based in Peterborough, we tend to focus a lot of our community work in the Peterborough area. As a family business, we've always wanted to give back. That's what we concentrate on doing.
5: You've also got quite a big involvement with Help Our Ukrainian Friends. 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
6: 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One of my business partners, Mark Asplin, knew the chair of Helping Our Ukrainian Friends and said, what can we do to help? The good thing is that we've been able to do an awful lot to help because, one, we can raise the funds for this local group. Two, we can use our vehicles to move humanitarian aid around. And we've also actually travelled out to Poland and Ukraine taking these goods in our vehicles, and we've done that 3 or 4 times now.
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0: the next James Bond movie where she could be singing the theme tune. They're apparently looking for the next person to play James Bond. Where does this shortlist come from as well? Although I did hear quite a few times before Idris Elba being one of the top ones as well. Right, Savage Garden playing for you and Rihanna up next on BCR FM.
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7: An 18-year-old man has pleaded not guilty to the murder of 16-year-old Biber M. Fall in Peterborough. 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

0: from back in the day, Savage Garden, and I Want You playing on BCR FM. Thank you very much for keeping me company this evening. A big mention to Nicola and also to Aretha, driving around in Stangrad at the moment, looking what they're going to be doing for the Year 6 Leavers Party. Only a few weeks ago, nothing planned, eek. Yep, I feel for you, I really do. I'll tell you what I'll do, I'll get on Nate Smith and the Rembrandts next.
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Obviously, the Rembrandts, and I'll be there for you playing on PCR FM. Thank you so much for keeping me company. Up next from 7, you've got the Lock-In Show with Mark. And from 10 till 12 tonight, you've got the Retro Chart with Dave Mack. I'll be back here tomorrow afternoon at 3, and I'll leave you with Dire Straits. Have a good evening.

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2: From the Sky News Centre at 7. The Ministry of Defence says an RAF spy plane was repeatedly and dangerously intercepted by two Russian fighter jets last month. We're told two aircraft approached it during a routine flight in international airspace over the Black Sea. Sir Keir Starmer's confirmed a planned increase in fuel duty has been scrapped, at least until the end of the year. The tax was initially meant to be going up in September. The change is due to the impact the Iran war is having on prices at the pumps. Chancellor Rachel Reeves was heckled while speaking about it at a petrol station in Leeds earlier.
3: I love our country. I love our country. I love our country. And one of the things about our country is good manners, not very British.
2: Police are still trying to establish how three sisters died off the coast of Brighton Beach last week. Their father has described them as his joy and his strength. Meanwhile, the jury in the retrial of two brothers accused of assaulting police at Manchester Airport have been discharged after failing to reach a verdict. Mohammed Fahir Amaz and Mohammed Ahmad deny attacking an officer in July 2024. To sport now, where Southampton's appeal against their expulsion from the Championship playoff final for spying is underway. The club says the decision to kick them out is manifestly disproportionate. And the wait is almost over for Aston Villa fans as they get ready to watch their team in the Europa League final against Freiburg tonight in Istanbul. Victory would bring the club its first major trophy in 30 years.
4: To see a club win any trophy is great. European trophy is even better. And I guess to be at both is something my kids can talk about.
5: We are massive. And I think we're going to bring it home tonight.
6: These sort of occasions come around for us once in a lifetime. I wasn't born the last time we made a European Cup final.
2: And Harry Styles' team is reviewing his stage setup after fans complained about restricted views. The Together Together tour comes to London next month. That's the latest. I'm Imani Rana.
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It's new from the Strokes, Going Shopping, taken from the forthcoming album Reality Awaits, and then kicking things off, the Black Keys, Have Love Will Travel, from the 2003 album Thick Freakness. Evening.

Bradford is the lock-in. This is PCR FM on DAB and smart speakers. And I'm your tame host, Mark Rigglesford, and welcome you to the Folly at the Bottom of the Garden. Where in the first hour we have Folly Film Club, where I've watched a film during the week and review it on the show. Now, it can be a classic indie or new release, and this week, the 2026 Netflix disaster movie, Thrash, starring Phoebe Dynevor and Whitney Peake. More on that later. We've also got a forgotten track, where as a result of my crate digging in the record collection, I play a song that is either no longer played or hardly played on the radio. I've got a new obsession as well, a track I get completely obsessed about during the week and have to play on the show. We also got a lock-in double shot, and this week two tracks from the excellent soundtrack to the superb 2026 Netflix series Big Mistakes. Yes, been very much enjoying that series. Looking forward to season two. And we have the Lock-In Limelight, where we usually feature a specific album or artist, and this week and for the coming shows, I celebrate 50 years of Rough Trade. Now, it was founded by Jeff Travis in 1976. He opened the original independent record shop in Ladbroke Grove, West London, which later grew into a renowned record label and distribution network. To celebrate, they're reissuing a special limited run of albums on vinyl, one for each year Rough Trade has been operational. The first drop happened some time ago now and includes in the run a classic album, This Nation's Saving Grace by The Fall. Originally released in 1985, I'll be playing tracks from that later on. So I finished the show with the final 30, where in the last half an hour we wind down with a selection of ambient, acoustic and more soothing soundscapes. And if that wasn't enough, the playlist, as always, is a mix of classic cuts, alternative tracks and lots of new music. If you want to contact the show in any way for anything, then you can go to the Facebook and leave your comments on the Lock-In Radio Show. And please give the page a like and a follow. So I hope all is fine in your world and you're in fine fettle, obviously. We've got a busy old show as always. And we won't mention anything about Eurovision. Best not, eh? This is Prince and the Revolution. Pop Life.

0: It's a superb track, Pop Life from Prince and the Revolution from the 1985 album Around the World in a Day. It is The Lock-In. This is PCRFM on DAB and smart speakers, and coming up we have another forgotten track. But before that, the latest track from Arlo Parks.
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It's new from Arlo Parks. That is Get Go. It's taken from the album Ambiguous Desire. It is The Lock-In. This is PCR FM on DAB and smart speakers. And I'm your tame host, Mark Rigglesford. And welcome to the show if you're just tuning in. It's now time for the forgotten track, a lost track from the record collection. And this week, Palmer Violet's Best of Friends.

Still sounding pretty fantastic, I think. Palmer Violet's Best of Friends, this week's forgotten track. Now, Palmer Violet's were an English band from Lambeth, London. The band formed in 2011 based on the musical partnership of frontmen Samuel Fry and Chilly Jessen. The band's musical output is primarily in the indie rock genre with some garage rock and psychedelic influences. Palmer Violet's first single, Best of Friends, was voted NME Song of the Year for 2012, and their debut album, 180, was released in February 2013. The band released one more album in 2015 before announcing their split in 2018. So this week's forgotten track, Best of Friends by Palmer Violet. Let's move on to this from Taste. This is called In Style.

New band on the radar, that's called In Style, and the band are Taste. Taken from the forthcoming album, Half Fantasy. So it is The Lock-In, and coming up shortly is Folly Film Club, but before that, a track from the new Foo Fighters album, Your Favourite Toy. This is Caught in the Echo.

0: Yeah, terrific stuff. ESG, and that is called Tiny Sticks. It's taken from the 1983 album Come Away with ESG. Prior to that, Foo Fighters, Caught in the Echo from the album Your Favourite Toy. It is The Lock-In. This is PCRFM on DAB and your smart speakers. And it's now time for this.
1: Folly Film Club.
0: Yes, another trip to Folly Film Club. And this week, Thrash, which is a 2026 American survival thriller written and directed by Tommy Wirkola. It stars Phoebe Dynevor, Whitney Peake and Jimon Hansu. The film sees a coastal town face a Category 5 hurricane whose flooding brings in ravenous sharks. Wirkola produced with Adam McKay and Kevin Messick of Hyper Object Industries. Initially planned to be released in theatres, Sony transferred the distribution rights to Netflix for a streaming release. The title went through numerous changes, including Beneath the Storm and Shiver. So my review of the film goes a bit like this. Back in the late 1960s and into the 1970s, there was a spate of films classed as disaster movies, examples being Towering Inferno, The Poseidon Adventure, and Airport. They were a trend in the movie industry and proved to be commercially successful. Fast forward a number of years later, and although not as popular as they once were, disaster movies, or as they're known now, survival thrillers, do still corner the market. Which leads me to Thrash. A sprightly thriller about a Category 5 hurricane and a gluttony of hungry sharks. It's sort of Jaws Plus, if you like. The cast is good, as is the script. There are no superstars in this film, and that might be for the better. It is a steady film without being too spectacular, and it may pass many by when scrolling through Netflix. But I was engaged without being enthralled. Thrash is a 15 certificate and is currently showing on Netflix. And to tie in with that, this wonderful track was played in the film itself. This is Johnny Nash.

0: Lovely new track from Licky Lee, that is Sick of Love, taken from the album The After Party. And it is The Lock-In, this is PCRFM, and I'm your tame host Mark Wrigglesford, and coming up we've got my new obsession track, but I'll play you the Wonder Stuff next.
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0: Yeah, lovely. Absolutely superb record, of course. Still sounds great. Welcome to the Cheap Seats from The Wonder Stuff from 1991 and the album Never Loved Elvis. Featuring Kirsty MacColl, of course, on backing vocals, the late, great Kirsty MacColl. It is The Lock-In. This is PCRFM on DAB and your smart speakers. And it's now time for my new obsession, a track I get completely obsessed about during the week and have to play on the show. And this week, an excellent track from Gretel. This is from the album of the same name, Squish.
1: Mark's new obsession. So-

Absolutely love that. It's my new obsession for this week from Gretel, and the track is called Squish. It's taken from the album of the same name, in fact. It is The Lock-In. This is PCRFM on DAB and your smart speakers. Let's have a couple of tunes in a row. We've got Lip Critic coming up in just a sec, but this is Gorillaz.

0: so stop.
1: I've tried too long to put it back down. 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

New from Lip Critic, that's Jackpot, taken from the album Theft World, and prior to that, Gorillaz, and the track The Plastic Guru from the album The Mountain. Taking us up to the news then is this from Kneecap, this is Carnival.

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2: From the Sky News Centre at 8. It's emerged Russian jets came close enough to an RAF spy plane over the Black Sea to disable its autopilot. Defence Secretary John Healey's warned Moscow Britain won't be deterred. A 5 pence cut in fuel duty has been extended until the end of the year as the Iran war pushes prices up. The rate of tax will remain at almost 53 pence per litre, having been due to rise from September. Another cost of living measure being reported is supermarkets being urged to cap the price of essentials like eggs in return for lighter regulation. Former Sainsbury's boss Justin King says that would be nonsense.
3: The idea that you can ask people to voluntarily collude on price, it's of course legal. All of the supermarket execs will be getting that advice from their lawyers.
2: Two men have been jailed for a combined minimum of 64 years for a drive-by shooting outside a church in northwest London. Mum of two, Michelle Sadio, was killed while attending a wake in Willesden in December 2024. Her widower says it's not too late for her murderers to change. Mrs Justice McGowan handed them their sentences.
4: It was a happy, family-oriented occasion. It turned into a terrifying tragedy. And as word spread, the local community and the entire population of London was horrified by the senseless violence.
2: A dad of three daughters has described feeling empty, having lost them off the Brighton coast. Police don't think there's any criminality involved in the deaths of the sisters last week. Inflation has fallen to 2.8%, driven by the cut in the energy price cap. It means the rate at which prices are increasing has slowed from 3.3% in March. And the Europa League final is just getting underway in Istanbul, with Aston Villa aiming to win their first major trophy in 30 years. They're taking on German side Freiburg, and Unai Emery's named the same lineup from their 4-2 Premier League win against Liverpool last week. That's the latest. I'm Imani Rana.
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Felix the House Cat, Nez and Nicky Nighttime featuring Panther Modern, and that is the Afrohead remix, Errol Alkin re-edit of Test Press, which is out now. Prior to that, Primal Scream and Autobahn 66 from 2002. It is The Lock-In, this is PCRFM on DAB and smart speakers, and I'm your tame host, Mark Wrigglesford, and welcome to the second hour of the show. Let's go straight into the next feature, which is The Lock-In Double Shots, two tracks with a connecting theme, and this week two tracks from the excellent soundtrack to the superb 2026 Netflix series Big Mistakes, starring Dan Levy. Peaches has collaborated with Nora Kroll Rosenbaum on the soundtrack score, and here's a couple of tracks.

0: It really is a refreshing and exciting score. I really love it a lot, actually. Peaches and Nora Kroll Rosenbaum have collaborated for the soundtrack to Big Mistakes, starring Dan Levy, on Netflix now. And I do urge you to check out both the series and the soundtrack even further. Really terrific stuff indeed. And speaking of brilliant soundtracks, along with brilliant TV series, on Netflix as well. It's like a Netflix love-in tonight. Legends. Must check Legends out. It's so good. Really, really good. The soundtrack is all from, you know, tracks around 1990. So it's just, well, it's essential, really. And the series is just terrific. So there you go. A couple of reviews there on Netflix. Other things are available. Other TV streaming services are available, of course. I must just throw that in there very, very carefully and very, very quickly. Coming next, we'll have a track from King Tubby.
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4: There's a man that lives next door in my neighborhood.

King Tubby and the Aggravators, A Noisy Place from 1975. And it's a lock-in. This is PCRFM on DAB and your smart speakers. And this is new from White Denim from the recent album 13. This is called Chew Nails, which I don't recommend, really.

Yes, White Denim, Costa G and Loud Forest. That track is called Two Nails, taken from the album 13. So it is The Lock-In, this is PCRFM, and coming up we've got The Lock-In Limelight, where we celebrate another album from the 50-year series of course, Rough Trade, celebrating 50 years, and they've released, reissued a whole bunch of albums on vinyl in special edition form. And so we've got another one of those coming up in just a sec from The Fall. But we've got this from The Go-Betweens before that. This is Love Is a Sign.

Yeah, lovely stuff from the Go-Betweens. Love is a Sign from the 1988 album 16 Lovers Lane. It is the lock-in. This is PCRFM on DAB and your smart speakers. Got one more track just before we head into the lock-in limelight. And this is another track from that excellent EP from McCluskey called I Sure Am Getting Sick of This Bowling Alley. This is As a Dad.

Yeah, another fantastic track from McCluskey. As a Dad, it's taken from the I'm Sure I'm Getting Sick of This Bowling Alley EP, which is out now. It is The Lock-In. This is PCRFM on DAB and your smart speakers. And I'm your tame host, Mark Wrigglesford. And it's now time for The Lock-In Limelight, where I feature a specific album or artist. And this week, and well, for the, just this week and next week now, we've been doing this for the last, or sort of on and off for the last 8 weeks or so, celebrating 50 years of Rough Trade. And they've been reissuing a special limited run of albums on vinyl, one for each year Rough Trade has been operational. And the first drop, of course, has happened. We're into the second drop now, I think. But nevertheless, this is the first drop still that we're featuring on the show. And included in the run is this classic album, This Nation's Saving Grace by The Fall, originally released in 1985. And this is Bombast.

for the first track from this album we're celebrating in the Lock in Limelight tonight, The Fall and Bombast, taken from This Nation's Saving Grace, which is the eighth studio album by The Fall, released in 1985 by Beggar's Banquet. In contrast to the band's earlier albums, it is noted for its pop sensibilities and guitar hooks, as well as John Leckie's accessible production. The album was recorded in London between June and July 1985, and it's the second of three consecutive Fall albums produced by Leckie. Let's have a couple in a row then. We've got Spoilt Victorian Child next, but ahead of that, Barmy.

Taken from the album This Nation's Saving Grace by The Fall, that is Spoilt Victorian Child. Prior to that, it was Barmy. Now, guitarist Brick Smith and bassist Steve Hanley consider This Nation's Saving Grace to be one of the band's best albums, an opinion widely shared by critics. According to The Guardian, it shows the band operating just on the edge of the mainstream and at the peak of their accessibility and yet strangeness. On release, This Nation's Saving Grace reached number 54 on the UK Albums Chart. In 2011, Dave Simpson of The Guardian wrote that the album showcased The Fall thrillingly subverting the notion of what pop music is, while John Mulvey of Uncut wrote that it contained the band's strongest configuration in all their menacing and utilitarian finery. This track is called LA.

0: It's The Fall, and that is LA, taken from the album This Nation's Saving Grace, which we're celebrating and shedding a spotlight on tonight. And yeah, so we've got more to come in just a sec.
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0: A place chip. To live. This chip. Is a Thule group.

It's The Fall, Gut of the Quantifier, from the album This Nation's Saving Grace, which we're celebrating here in the Lock-In Limelight tonight in conjunction with the celebrations for the 50 years of Rough Trade. Of course, it's been released or reissued on special limited edition vinyl. And that, as I say, was Gut of the Quantifier. We've got one more track to come, but coming up in hour three, the final hour, more classic cuts, alternative tracks and new music. Plus, we'll have the final 30. But this is The Fall, then, My New House.

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2: From the Sky News Centre at 9. Defence Secretary John Healey has accused Russian pilots of unacceptable behaviour after they intercepted the RAF over the Black Sea. The Ministry of Defence says one Russian jet flew as close as 6 metres to an RAF rivet joint aircraft, disabling its autopilot. He told the Commons the UK has made formal objections against the actions.
3: I've revealed details of the dangerous interference with the RAF rivet joint surveillance aircraft by two Russian jets over the Black Sea. And we have démarched the Russians over this totally unacceptable act.
2: Tax on petrol and diesel won't be going up in September as planned. The Prime Minister's scrapped a planned increase in fuel duty because of the impact of the Iran war. Meanwhile, a murder investigation has been launched after the death of a man who was reportedly assaulted on London's Battersea Bridge on Monday. 64-year-old Sergei Krajev's been described by his family as thoughtful and conscientious. Two men have been jailed for killing a mum of two outside a church in northwest London. Michelle Sadio was shot dead in December 2024. John Swinney's named his cabinet, having been sworn in as Scotland's first minister for a second time. Jenny Gilruth's become the first LGBT person to hold the role of deputy. To sport, where Aston Villa are on their way to their first major trophy in 30 years.

0: That's the sound of fans celebrating in Birmingham as Villa went 2-0 up against Freiburg in the Europa League final in Istanbul. Yuri Tielemann and Emi Buendia have scored the goals for Unai Emery's side. And from today, older Kindles will become harder to use. Amazon says that it's withdrawing support for pre-2012 models. That's the latest. I'm Imani Rana.
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It's another gorgeous track from the Leaf Library. That is called Catch Up Isabel, taken from the new album After the Rain, Strange Seeds. And then kicking off the final hour of the show, The Wedding Present and Kennedy, the wonderful track from them from the 1989 album Bizarro. It is The Lock-In. This is PCR FM on DAB and your smart speakers. And I'm your tame host, Mark Wrigglesford. And let's go straight into the next track. This is DJ Hell and Jonathan Meze. And this is from an EP called Gestammen Luckwerk Deutschland. And this track is the Peril remix of Apocalyptica.

Light.

0: taken from an exceptional album which is released this year called Camera Concert. That's Square Pusher and K3 Diligence. And this is new from The New Pornographers, from their album The Former State Of, and this is called Votive.
1: My hands are

New from the New Pornographers, that is Votive, taken from the new album, The Former State Of. We've now entered the final 30, where we wind down with a selection of ambient, acoustic and more soothing soundscapes to take us to the end of the show. And let's start with Nick Cave and the Bad Seeds.

and burn your bridges.

Terrific stuff, I think. A live version of Star of Flor from Sigur Rós from 2007 from the album Half Heim. And then before that, it was Nick Cave and the Bad Seeds and the Ship Song from the 1990 album The Good Son. This is new, was recently new, in fact. It's on the album Tragic Magic, which came out this year, from Juliana Barwick and Mary Lattimore. This is called Haze with No Haze.

0: pretty spellbinding stuff, I think. Juliana Barwick and Mary Lattimore, that's Haze with No Haze. It's taken from this year's album Tragic Magic. It is Lockin', and we'll return with Liz Lawrence next.
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New from Liz Lawrence, that's called Sister, taken from the album Vespers. So thanks very much for listening tonight. I've got to get out of here, but I'm back from 7 next Wednesday with another classic album in the celebration of Rough Trade at 50, and also classic cuts, alternative tracks, and lots of new music. But in the meantime, I'm going to leave you with this, taken from the 1999 album Liquid Skin. This is Gomez, We Haven't Turned Around Yet.

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2: From the Sky News Centre at 10. Breaking news, Aston Villa have won their first major trophy in 30 years after beating Freiburg 3-0 in the final of the Europa League in Istanbul.

0: That was the sound of supporters celebrating at the final whistle at a fan event in Birmingham. Yuri Tilleman, Emi Buendia and Morgan Rogers scored the goals in Istanbul. Unai Emery has now won the tournament five times as a manager, after previous success with Sevilla and Villarreal. Southampton's appeal against their expulsion from the Championship playoffs has been dismissed. It means Middlesbrough and Hull City will compete for a place in the Premier League in Saturday's final at Wembley. Southampton's four-point deduction for next season has also been upheld after they admitted to spying on the training sessions of rival teams. Carve Solicull thinks more trouble could be in store for them.
1: I think the FA may well now get involved because the EFL don't have the power to charge or punish individuals, but the Football Association does. And they can use that power once the EFL process has ended.
0: It's emerged Russian jets came close enough to an RAF spy plane over the Black Sea to disable its autopilot. Defence Secretary John Healey has warned Moscow that Britain won't be deterred. Meanwhile, Keir Starmer's confirmed a planned increase in fuel duty has been scrapped, at least until the end of the year. The change is due to the impact that the Iran war is having on prices at the pumps. The father of three sisters who drowned off the coast of Brighton Beach has described them as his joy. Their bodies were recovered near Madeira Drive last Wednesday. And John Swinney's been appointing cabinet members after being sworn in as First Minister of Scotland for a second time. Jenny Gilruth is his deputy. That's the latest. I'm Imani Rana.
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4: And a warm welcome to this week's programme, where we take you back in time on the UK singles chart to this day in history and make you feel all nostalgic. 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Big songs from Tavares, Kim Wilde, the Bee Gees and Shakin' Stevens, amongst many others. And we'll kick off on the chart with a brand new entry at 23 from John Travolta and Olivia Newton-John.
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We kick off this week's Retro Chart Show in the year that Greece most definitely was the word, and the songs were making their way into the UK singles chart for summer. John Travolta and Olivia Newton-John get us underway. A brand new entry at 23, and You're the One That I Want, went on to become one of the biggest selling singles of the entire year. Great to have your company on the programme this time round. As always, a clue to your number one on the way soon as well, and some songs you probably haven't heard for many, many years, like our joint highest climber at this week's 19. It's Plastic Bertrand.

This week's joint highest climber up 14 places to 19, Plastic Bertrand and Ce Plan Pour Moi. Coming up shortly, the top 10 up to the number one single from this day in the month of May of 1978, and down 7 to 16, the Michael Zeger Band. Ooh, ooh.

The song reached the top 10 in many countries all across the world and eventually sold 5 million physical copies as well, making it one of the best-selling singles worldwide of all time, and it gave us that really annoying nightclub chant we still have to this very day as well. Michael Ziegler Band, Let's All Chant, down 7 to this week's 16 on the Retro Chart Show. Let's have your clue to the number one, shall we, from this day back in 1978, the skinny waterway of an ancient city. The skinny waterway of an ancient city. That's your clue to the song title and indeed to the artist. So have a think about that, and I'll play the song before we head to our second featured year this week. That's 1981, and right now to 13 with Radio.

Down 2 to 13 this week back in 1978 for Radio. That's Radio with a Y, as it was Ray Parker Jr.'s band, who later gave us Ghostbusters, of course. There's Jack and Jill on this week's Retro Chart Show. Down 5, it's Andrew Gold.

0: This was covered many years later by the dance band Undercover in 1992, this being the original version. Andrew Gold never let her slip away on the Retro Chart Show at this week's 12, down 5 places in 1978. At 11 is Dee Dee Jackson, next.
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0: Underway in the top 10 countdown from this day back in 1978. It's Blondie, I'm Always Touched by Your Presence, Dear, and the second single from the band's album Plastic Letters, climbing 10 on this week's chart. Coming soon, we'll have a clue to the number one once again. And first of all, a song climbing 3. It's Rafaela Cara.
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0: Laura was the first television personality in her native Italy to show her belly button on camera on Italian state television, which was met with a heavy criticism from the Vatican and the Catholic churches in the country. True story. 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

0: One of the songs from the Saturday Night Fever soundtrack and climbing 6 to 7 this week. Tavares and More Than a Woman on the Retro Chart Show. Top 5 coming soon from May 1978 after a song slipping 2. It's Johnny Mathis and Denise Williams.
1: Number 6.

0: the song had been number one, making its way back down the charts this week, two places to six. Johnny Mathis and Denise Williams, Too Much, Too Little, Too Late. Let's recap your number one clue from this week back in 1978. The skinny waterway of an ancient city. The skinny waterway of an ancient city. That's your clue to the song title and to the artist. As we hit the top five this week and kick off the countdown with the Patti Smith Group.
1: Number five.

0: co-written by Patti Smith herself and the boss, Bruce Springsteen. And Because the Night climbing 1 to 5 on the retro chart from May 1978 as we head to the number 1. Climbing 6 this week is Yvonne Elliman.
1: Number 4.

0: No shortage of Saturday Night Fever in the charts this week. Back in 1978, Yvonne Elliman at this week's four, If I Can't Have You, and a non-mover from the Darts on the way next.
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0: hit for the Ad-Libs back in 1964. This cover at three this week, and No Mover, the Darts, and the Boy from New York City on the Retro Chart Show. Two more songs to play, then it's off to 1981, and another song from the Saturday Night Fever soundtrack at number two, and a No Mover, it's the Bee Gees.
1: Number two.

0: Gees and Night Fever. This week's two are the Not Mover. We're off to 1981 in a few minutes' time. First of all, the number one single and the full top 20 countdown for a week ending 27th of May, 1978.
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0: At 20, down 4, Rolls Royce, It Makes You Feel Like Dancing. Climbing 14 to 19, joint highest climber, Plastic Bertrand, Ce Plan Pour Moi. And a non-mover at 18 this week, Stranglers, Nice and Sleazy. Down 3 to 17, the Boomtown Rats, She's So Modern. Down 7 to 16, the Michael Zager Band, Let's All Chant. And a non-mover at 15, Ruby Winters, Come To Me. Joint highest climber at 14, climbing 14, Ian Dury, What A Waste. Down 2 to 13, Radio, Jack and Jill. And down 5 to 12, Andrew Gold, Never Let Her Slip Away. At 11, down 6, Dee Dee Jackson, Automatic Lover. Top 10 and climbing 10, Blondie, I'm Always Touched By Your Presence Dear. Climbing 3 to 9, Rafaela Cara, Do It, Do It Again. And a non-mover at 8, John Paul Young, Love Is In The Air. At 7, climbing 6, Tavares, More Than A Woman. At 6, down 2, Johnny Mathis and Denise Williams, Too Much, Too Little, Too Late. Top 5, climbing 1, Patti Smith Group, Because The Night. At 4, climbing 6, Yvonne Elliman, If I Can't Have You. Non-mover at 3, The Darts, The Boy From New York City. Non-mover at 2, The Bee Gees, Night Fever. And a non-mover at number 1 this week, The Skinny Waterway of an Ancient City. Double A-side actually for Boney M, Brown Girl in the Ring, and The Rivers of Babylon.
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2: From the Sky News Centre at 11, Defence Secretary John Healey has accused Russian pilots of unacceptable behaviour after they intercepted the RAF over the Black Sea. The Ministry of Defence says one Russian jet flew as close as 6 metres to an RAF Rivet joint aircraft, disabling its autopilot. He told the Commons the UK has made formal objections against the actions.
3: I've revealed details of the dangerous interference with the RAF Rivet joint surveillance aircraft by two Russian jets over the Black Sea. And we have démarched the Russians over this totally unacceptable act.
2: The father of three sisters who drowned off the coast of Brighton Beach has described them as his joy. The bodies of Jane Adetoro and Christina and Rebecca Walters, who were all in their 30s, were recovered near Madeira Drive last Wednesday. Tax on petrol and diesel won't be going up in September as planned. The Prime Minister's scrapped a planned increase in fuel duty because of the impact of the Iran war. A London bus driver has died after he was attacked on Battersea Bridge on Monday. A 32-year-old man was arrested at the scene. In sport, Southampton have acknowledged that trust will need to be rebuilt with fans after they were thrown out of the Championship playoff final. Their appeal against the decision has been dismissed. The club admitted to spying on the training sessions of rival teams. Former Southampton striker Charlie Austin says it'll be painful news for the players.
4: Every player would have an individual bonus in their contract as well as a team bonus, but you are being punished for the promised land. Not all of them players have played in the Premier League. That's the issue.
2: Middlesbrough will play Hull in Saturday's final. Prince William has hailed an amazing night for Aston Villa, who've been crowned Europa League champions. He was in the crowd in Istanbul as Villa got past Freiburg 3-0 to lift their first major trophy in 30 years. That's the latest. I'm Daisy Steele.
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6: 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And we'll kick off with a brand new entry at 24 from Michael Jackson.
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underway in the second hour of this week's Retro Chart Show with a bit of a sad song, really. Michael Jackson, One Day in Your Life, and a brand new entry at this week's 24 on the chart as well. Coming up soon, as always, we'll have that clue to the number one and right down to that big number one at the end of the programme. Another new entry, though, at 23 is Hazel O'Connor.

This song featured in the film Breaking Glass, which starred Hazel herself alongside Phil Daniels. Hazel O'Connor there, Will You? Brand new entry at 23 this week, back in 1981. Top 20 coming soon, and your clue to the number one single. And here's Quincy Jones.

0: Quincy Jones there, I Know Corrida, down 8 to this week's 22 from the chart of May 1981. At 13, that's the highest new entry this week from George Harrison. That's on the way next.
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1: In America, this was Billboard's biggest hit of 1981. Not quite so big in the UK, although it was one of the most played on UK radio stations. Kim Carnes, Bette Davis Eyes, Non-Mover at this week's number 10 from May of 1981. And down four this week is Toya.
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0: This came from an album called Anthem, Toya and I Want to Be Free, down 4 to 9 on this week's Retro Charge show. And at 8 is REO Speedwagon, next.
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0: Dave Mack with you on the Retro Chart Show this week. It's 1981 and down 1-8, REO Speedwagon, and Keep On Loving You. Another random fact for you as well. This was the 17th song to be played on the opening day of MTV. There you go. Random useless fact for you. Coming soon, we'll recap the clue for the number one. In the meantime, another high climber, it's Smokey Robinson here on the Retro Chart Show.
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0: On its way to a future number one spot this week, climbing 16 to 7. Smokey Robinson there and Being With You on the Retro Chart Show. 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
1: Number 6.

0: written by Eddie Tenpole himself, and this being the song's peak position on the UK charts. Not mover at six this week, and The Swords of a Thousand Men. Into the top five we go, and I won't play this song at five this week. It was Tottenham Hotspur's FA Cup final squad and Aussie's Dream. Sorry, Spurs fans, but I'm not inflicting that one on anybody else today. The clue to the number one single is this. These small insects are stepping up to the plate. What do you reckon that could be? Song title and artist on the way soon, and a non-mover this week from Kim Wilde.
1: Number four.

0: Not mover at four this week on the Retro Chart Show is Kim Wilde and Checkered Love. This being the follow-up single to her massive number one hit, Kids in America. And just like her previous single, it was a family affair with her dad, Marty Wilde, and her brother, Ricky, being the producers and the songwriters of the track. Coming up next, the song at three, a non-mover, it's Star Sound.
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0: 1981 was a peak year for many of those what were called maxi singles that were medleys of songs from the charts of the time or from many years ago. And Star Sound there, Stars on 45, Non-Mover at 3. The band consisted solely of studio session musicians under the directions of Jaap Eggermund, formerly of the band Golden Earring. Just two more songs to go, and Non-Mover from Shakin' Stevens.
1: Number 2.

0: Not Mover at 2 and from his massively successful album called Shaky. Shakin' Stevens there, You Drive Me Crazy. And that brings us to the end of this week's programme. Thanks a lot for your company as always. And I'll see you again next week for more nostalgia from the UK singles chart. In the meantime, let's have the all-importance number one single and the top 20 countdown for weekending 30th of May 1981.
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0: At 20, down 11, Ennio Morricone, Chi Mai. Down 7 to 19, Sheena Easton, When He Shines. And climbing 3 to 18, The Undertones, It's Going to Happen. Climbing 15 to 17, Enigma, Ain't No Stopping. Highest climber at 16, UB40, Don't Let It Pass You By, climbing 19 places. Down 7 to 15, Madness, Grey Day. And down 3 to 14, The Stray Cats, The Stray Cat Strut. This week's highest new entry at 13, George Harrison, All Those Years Ago. Climbing 3 to 12, The Human League, The Sound of the Crowd. Climbing 17 to 11, Champagne, How About Us. And a non-mover at 10 this week, Kim Carnes, Bette Davis Eyes. Climbing 4 to 9, Toya, I Want to Be Free. Down 1 to 8, REO Speedwagon, Keep on Loving You. And climbing 16 to 7, Smokey Robinson, Being With You. At 6, non-mover, 10-pole Tudor, Swords of a Thousand Men. Non-mover at 5, the Tottenham Hotspur FA Cup Final Squad, Aussie's Dream. At 4, non-mover, Kim Wilde, Checkered Love. Non-mover at 3, Star Sound, Stars on 45. And a non-mover at 2, Shakin' Stevens, You Drive Me Crazy. That means a non-mover at number 1 this week. These small insects are stepping up to the plate as Adam and the Ants. And Stand and Deliver.
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2: From the Sky News Centre at midnight, the Defence Secretary's praised the professionalism and bravery of the crew of an RAF jet which was intercepted by Russian planes last month. The British aircraft was carrying out a routine flight over the Black Sea. The two other jets came close enough to trigger its emergency systems, including disabling its autopilot. Our Defence Editor Deborah Haynes says it could have been catastrophic.
3: I understand that a rivet joint typically flies at about 500 miles per hour. There's up to 30 crew on board, so just one mistake by those Russian jets could have been absolutely deadly.
2: John Healy's made formal objections against the actions. The father of three sisters who drowned off the coast of Brighton Beach has described them as his joy. The bodies of Jane Adetoro and Christina and Rebecca Walters, who were all in their 30s, were recovered near Madeira Drive last Wednesday. Tax on petrol and diesel won't be going up in September as planned. The Prime Minister scrapped a planned increase in fuel duty because of the impact of the Iran war. A murder investigation has been launched after the death of a bus driver who was assaulted on London's Battersea Bridge on Monday. 64-year-old Sergei Krayev's been described by his family as thoughtful and conscientious. Aston Villa have ended their 44-year wait for a European trophy after winning the Europa League. Unai Emery's side beat Freiburg 3-0 in the final in Istanbul. The Villa boss is proud to deliver success to the club again.
4: Was something they are missing it, the support, not for Champions League or for something, is for a trophy. And achieving this one is something make us so happy.
2: Southampton say they're in a painful moment after their appeal against expulsion from the Championship playoff final was thrown out. They will also receive a four-point deduction next season after admitting to spying on the training sessions of rival teams. That's the latest. I'm Daisy Steele.
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2: From the Sky News Centre at 1. The Chancellor will unveil new measures aimed at easing the cost of living later. Children aged between 5 and 15 in England will be able to travel on local buses for free throughout August. Ministers are also looking at cutting tariffs on more than 100 food products, including biscuits, chocolate and dried fruit. Rachel Reeves says support's being targeted where it's needed most.
3: This is fully costed and be fully funded. It's going to cost £40 million and I think that is the right decision to help families with the cost of living this summer. I know that the summer can be expensive for families with children, with the kids off school for 6 weeks.
2: The Defence Secretary's praised the professionalism and bravery of the crew of an RAF jet which was intercepted by Russian planes last month. The British aircraft was carrying out a routine flight over the Black Sea. Three sisters who died after being found in the sea near Brighton last week have been named. Jane Adetoro and Christina and Rebecca Walters were from the Uxbridge area of London. A murder investigation has been launched after a London bus driver died following an attack on Battersea Bridge. Sergei Krayev, who was 64, was found critically injured on Monday and later died in hospital. Prince William has hailed an amazing night for Aston Villa after they were crowned Europa League champions. He was in the crowd in Istanbul as Villa got past Freiburg 3-0 to lift their first major trophy in 30 years. Emre Buendia was among the goal scorers and says he's proud of how the team has grown.
4: Playing Europe three seasons in a row, so I think the campaign we did this season in Europa League, it was fantastic. All the credit for everyone in the team.
2: Southampton say they're in a painful moment after their appeal against expulsion from the Championship playoff final was thrown out. They'll also receive a four-point deduction next season after admitting to spying on the training sessions of rival teams. That's the latest. I'm Daisy Steele.
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